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1: From the Sky News Centre at 2. The number of households unable to afford basics like food and heating has hit a record high. Analysis from the Joseph Rowntree Foundation shows 7.5 million households haven't been able to afford at least one essential item in the last 6 months. The report suggests Andy Burnham is taking over as Prime Minister when the cost of living has never been higher. Speaking before he entered Number 10, Mr. Burnham outlined his priorities.
2: Let's deal with some of the pressures people are under in terms of the everyday bills that they're paying. You know, life has changed for people and it's not necessarily got better. And I think we just need to be relentlessly focused on that.
1: Anna Sulwer is to step down as Scottish Labour leader after being made a life peer and appointed a business minister in Andy Burnham's government. He becomes the latest senior figure to be promoted following Mr Burnham's arrival in Downing Street. US Defence Secretary Pete Hegseth says the war with Iran has cost around $37 billion so far. His appearance before a Senate committee was repeatedly interrupted by anti-war protesters calling for an end to the bombing in Iran and Palestine. Young obese women are driving a rise in early-onset type 2 diabetes across England. Researchers from Imperial College London found that while older people still make up most new cases, it's increasing rapidly in people aged under 40. Dr. Shivani Misra led the research.
3: What we think is going on is that younger people are now developing obesity, and not just, you know, slightly obese, severe obesity, at younger ages, and because of that, they're developing type 2 diabetes much earlier on in life.
1: Morgan Rogers has become the most expensive British footballer of all time after signing for Chelsea from Aston Villa for £117 million. The England international has agreed a seven-year contract at Stamford Bridge. And a rare sighting of a puffin chick known as a puffling has given conservationists fresh hopes for Dorset's dwindling puffin population. That's the latest. I'm Daisy Steele.
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0: When driving near horses, there are a few rules to bear in mind. Always leave space between you and the horse. Don't rev your engine. Don't sound your horn. And always wait till you can pass wide and slow. After all, it might not just be the rules that get broken. Think, have some horse sense on the road.
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1: From the Sky News Centre at 3, Andy Burnham told the first meeting of his cabinet they must take the pressure off those struggling with the cost of living. A Joseph Rowntree Foundation report shows over 7.5 million people have cut back on essential goods like food or heating over the past 6 months. Here's Energy Secretary Miatta Farmbuller.
2: We understand that people are under a huge amount of pressure. So £45 off electricity bills by cutting VAT is a down payment to give people just a bit of breathing room whilst we do the job of driving down energy bills for good.
1: Two of the men jailed over the death of PC Andrew Harper could be released early under the government's prisoner release scheme. Jesse Cole and Albert Bowers were convicted of manslaughter after the officer was dragged to his death while responding to a burglary in Berkshire in 2019. Mr. Harper's mother says it feels like a slap in the face. US Defence Secretary Pete Hegseth says the war with Iran has now cost $37 billion. He's asking Congress to approve $87 billion in extra defence funding. Young obese women are driving a rise in early-onset type 2 diabetes across England. Researchers from Imperial College London found that while older people still make up most new cases, it's increasing rapidly in people aged under 40. Morgan Rogers says he's so excited to play for a club he's always admired after signing for Chelsea from Aston Villa. The £117 million move makes Rogers the most expensive British player. Former Chelsea and midfielder Jody Morris says this could lead to more big signings at Stamford Bridge.
3: Huge signing, albeit to say I was surprised would be an understatement. Sometimes when you sign a sort of marquee signing and one that kind of pricks people's ears up, you can then maybe get ones to follow. And I'm sure that's what everybody at Chelsea is hoping for after this signing.
1: And a rare sighting of a puffin chick has given conservationists fresh hopes for Dorset's dwindling puffin population. That's the latest. I'm Daisy Steele.
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1: From the Sky News Centre at 4. The number of households unable to afford basics like food and heating has hit a record high. Analysis from the Joseph Rowntree Foundation shows 7.5 million households haven't been able to afford at least one essential item in the last 6 months. The report suggests Andy Burnham is taking over as Prime Minister when the cost of living has never been higher. Speaking before he entered number 10, Mr. Burnham outlined his priorities.
2: Let's deal with some of the pressures people are under in terms of the everyday bills that they're paying. You know, life has changed for people and it's not necessarily got better. And I think we just need to be relentlessly focused on that.
1: Anna Sarwar is to step down as Scottish Labour leader after being made a life peer and appointed a business minister in Andy Burnham's government. He becomes the latest senior figure to be promoted. Two of the men jailed over the death of PC Andrew Harper could be released early under the government's prisoner release scheme. Jesse Cole and Albert Bowers were convicted of manslaughter after their officer was dragged to his death while responding to a burglary in Berkshire in 2019. US Defence Secretary Pete Hegseth says the war with Iran has now cost $37 billion. He's asking Congress to approve $87 billion in extra defence funding. Young obese women are driving a rise in early onset type 2 diabetes across England. Researchers from Imperial College London found that while older people still make up most new cases, it's increasing rapidly in people aged under 20. Dr. Shivani Misra led the research.
3: What we think is going on is that younger people are now developing obesity, and not just, you know, slightly obese, severe obesity, at younger ages. And because of that, they're developing type 2 diabetes much earlier on in life.
1: And Morgan Rogers has become the most expensive British footballer of all time after signing for Chelsea from Aston Villa for £117 million. That's the latest. I'm Daisy Steele.
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0: Imagine leaving work on a Friday afternoon. 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
1: From the Sky News Centre at 5, Andy Burnham told the first meeting of his cabinet they must take the pressure off those struggling with the cost of living. A Joseph Rowntree Foundation report shows over 7.5 million people have cut back on essential goods like food or heating over the past 6 months. Here's Energy Secretary Miatta Farmbulla.
2: We understand that people are under a huge amount of pressure. So £45 off electricity bills by cutting VAT is a down payment to give people just a bit of breathing room whilst we do the job of driving down energy bills for good.
1: Anas Sarwar is to step down as Scottish Labour leader after being made a life peer and appointed a business minister in Andy Burnham's government. He's the latest senior figure to be promoted. US Defence Secretary Pete Hegseth says the war with Iran has now cost £28 billion. He's asking Congress to approve additional defence funding. Two of PC Andrew Harper's killers could be released early under the government's prisoner release scheme. Jesse Cole and Albert Bowers were convicted of manslaughter after the officer's death in Berkshire in 2019. Mr. Harper's mother says it feels like a slap in the face. Morgan Rogers says he's so excited to play for a club he's always admired after signing for Chelsea from Aston Villa. The £117 million move makes Rogers the most expensive British player, ahead of Elliot Anderson and Jude Bellingham. Former Chelsea midfielder Jody Morris says this could lead to more big signings at Stamford Bridge.
3: Huge signing, albeit to say I was surprised would be an understatement. Sometimes when you sign a sort of marquee signing and one that kind of pricks people's ears up, you can then maybe get ones to follow. And I'm sure that's what everybody at Chelsea is hoping for after this signing.
1: And Amazon founder Jeff Bezos has been approached to buy a stake in Liverpool Football Club. The businessman with an estimated fortune of almost £200 billion has held talks about joining a syndicate of investors.
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3: We feel really kind of privileged and excited to be here, so we're really keen that people just come and have a nosy and see what's happening and get stuck in.
4: Kelly Holmes, of course, made her name as an Olympic athlete, but she wanted to give something back to the community, so she set up a trust trying to work with different groups, but predominantly unemployed young people. There are a lot of young people who just need a helping hand to get them back up on the ladder, as it were. To me, it's been a real success, and we're going to carry on with that.
5: So today we've got the tea party, which in a nutshell is a tea party but with a creative twist. 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
7: 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We've had a fantastic morning with the Archbishop, and it's been a real privilege and pleasure to have him here.
8: 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The Asway Dog Service, we collect the dogs and we do our very, very best to reunite the dogs as fast as we can with the owners.
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So good, so good. 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
1: From the Sky News Centre at 6, an anti-poverty charity says the number of homes unable to afford basics like food is at its highest since 2021, as Andy Burnham makes the cost of living central to his new government. But critics question how he'll fund a VAT cut on electricity bills in Britain. Meanwhile, the business secretary is expected to announce a £600 million package for the aerospace sector later. Conservative leader Kemi Badenoch wants to see the details.
2: The defence industry, the aerospace industry, the people who will help protect us are saying that it's getting very hard to do business in this country. What's Andy Burnham going to do to help businesses like these, right all the way down to small businesses on the high street?
1: PC Andrew Harper's mum says she feels sick at the prospect two of her son's killers could soon be freed. Meanwhile, Defence Secretary Wes Streetings apologised after a microphone picked up a joke about the early prisoner release programme. Chemicals posing a serious health risk to humans have been found at three illegal waste dumps in England. The Environment Agency says it's considering the findings of a Sky News investigation, which uncovered one site in Gloucestershire was emitting almost four times as many toxins as an average car exhaust. Jane Bottomley works at a primary school nearby.
3: Sometimes we do have to close the windows, especially in the summer. We did smell it from the school, and obviously that impacts children when they're learning, and we've had to keep them from going outside for playtime.
1: More than 1,000 staff at Britain's biggest police force have been deemed unsuitable and removed from their posts, but inspectors say the Met still needs to improve its vetting. A UK aid worker has been flown home from the Democratic Republic of the Congo after possible exposure to Ebola. The humanitarian worker has no symptoms and is being monitored in isolation at a specialist London hospital as a precaution. And Morgan Rodgers is Britain's most expensive footballer. He's joined Chelsea from Aston Villa on a seven-year deal worth £117 million. That's the latest. I'm Faye Rowlands.
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0: Morning all, welcome to Wednesday morning here at BRFM. It is theme day and today is Sesame Street Day. Those of you that remember Sesame Street, today being brought to you by the number 2 and the letter P.
1: Power to all our friends.
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0: Now that is quick from Julie in the farm shop. 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
1: This generation rules the nation with version.

It's a BRFM breakfast this morning brought to you with the letter P and the number two. Very Sesame Street style. One of the artists that we do like to hear from occasionally is Big Joe Turner. And today, on theme day, it definitely works. Here he is with two...

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So good morning to Nan Forrester, who's currently in Gatwick Airport awaiting her flight off to Gibraltar. Hope you have a great holiday, Nan, and, well, we can be forgiven for no list today. That's

So Frida Payne, everybody now knows that she did more than just the Band of Gold back in 1970-something. Anyway, that is two wrongs don't make a right. And talking of two, it is this morning's theme. Brought to you, Sesame Street Fire, Sundial. That's more like it. That's the right word. It's by the letter P and the number two. And from 32 years ago, the two cowboys. Everybody's gone yee-haw.

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Guys, we can't do it. We're not allowed to play it. It's as easy as that. It's not PC anymore, I'm afraid. And there's plenty more to choose from apart from that.

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hit wonder for Mary McGregor in the mid-70s. She was torn between two lovers. Fortunately, most of us don't have that issue.

could have gone for two versions of that, really. Could have had the Brian Ferry version, but the original one was by the Everly Brothers back in 1965. We move along with some of our tracks this morning. Some great tunes being requested as per normal on a Wednesday morning. This one is from Barbara Lynn. Cracking Northern Soul track. And she's torn between two lovers as well. She's trying to love too.

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3: Looking down on the lower road towards Old Rides Farm as you're getting towards Bayview, I'm afraid, yes, lights stuck on red one side. They have been for a little while now, but traffic seems to be negotiating out without too much of an issue. And of course, over in Queenborough, we've still got those roadworks and lights literally between Railway Terrace, the High Street, and near to Well Road. They're causing problems as well, which is good fun indeed. Over to the mainland, and again, it's nice and clear at the moment, which is great news. If you're heading down towards the Medway Towns, again, it's all running sweetly, and Faversham in the other direction is exactly the same. Even only a small queue at the bottom of Detling Hill at the moment as you're going to the M20. It's literally a couple of minutes, nothing much to worry about at all. Bluebell Hill is absolutely fine, and well, let's just give you some more information on the motorways. I mean, other than Operation Brock, it's all running as sweet as a nut this morning. If only the railways could be the same. We've got the 701 Sheerness service is running 12 minutes late due into Sittingbourne, 713, and the 718 St Pancras service has been cancelled because of engineering works not being completed on time. Kel surprise. That's just about it at the moment. We'll have another update for you at 7:15.
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1: From the Sky News Centre at 7, most single bus fares in England will be capped at £2 from January. Devolved governments will get funding to do the same. Most of the £454 million costs coming from a reallocation of money earmarked for international climate finance. Critics question the maths, arguing yesterday's VAT cut on electricity bills relies on scrapping an unfunded scheme. Our political correspondent Alexandra Rogers says Andy Burnham's making cost of living a government priority.
2: Andy Burnham really set out his intention early yesterday in that first meeting of the Cabinet, telling those around the Cabinet table that they had to be a cost of living government, that people should have the sense that help is coming, and he kept using the word hope.
1: Two of PC Andrew Harper's killers may be eligible for early release under plans to ease prison overcrowding. The officer was dragged behind a car in Berkshire in 2019. Speaking 2 years later, his widow Lizzie spoke about her successful campaign to see mandatory life sentences for anyone who kills an emergency worker.
3: I remember sitting in the garden having a conversation about why we needed to do this, and it started with a sense of feeling of injustice, feeling of anger, and this isn't right, and something needs to change.
1: The Environment Agency says it's carefully considering findings revealing hundreds of chemicals at illegal waste sites. At one location in England, analysis found almost four times as many toxins than typically found in car exhaust emissions. US Defence Secretary Pete Hegseth says the war with Iran has now cost £28 billion. America's recently resumed airstrikes. We've just had the latest inflation figures for June. It shows the rate of price rises slowed from 2.8% in May to 2.6%. And Jeff Bezos has been approached to buy a stake in Liverpool Football Club. The Amazon founder has been previously linked with possible NFL bids, but no deal was reached. That's the latest. I'm Faye Rowlands.
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5: Day is going to start with some low cloud, mist and fog patches around, although these should lift steadily during the morning to leave a fine, dry day across the region with large amounts of sunny spells. Feeling quite hot in the gentle winds with a 27-degree high today. For tonight, the fine weather will continue heading into the evening and overnight. It's going to remain dry with clear spells, although some patches of low cloud and fog are again possible overnight, down to 17 degrees. First high tide of the day, literally about now. It's 7:04 at a height of 5.1 metres.
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Everybody remembers it as a Doris Day track, but realistically, it's more of a Gordon McRae track with Doris Day coming into it. Anyway, back to hour number two. T for two.

bringing you out of the last hour, to instrumental from Piero Umiliani, Mana Mana. That's the one. Yeah, absolutely everybody remembers from the Muppets. And, of course, Tea for Two, Two for Tea. You could have had numerous versions of that. It's been recorded many times since that original release we recorded in 1950, some 76 years ago. Pretty Things start us off for hour number two. After we heard from Doris. Here we go again.

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1: Down on the lower road by Old Rides Farm, I'm afraid traffic lights are definitely out of sequence. They're stuck on red in one direction, so do be aware of that one. Just try and make it safely through from one side to the other. Over in Queenborough, between Railway Road and, of course, the High Street and Well Road, you've got those lights as well, which are causing delays all over the place at the moment. Other than that, we're looking fairly reasonable around the island. To the mainland and Sittingbourne, again, just the usual stuff through Snips Hill. Heading along the A2 up to Faversham and beyond is all clear. And in the opposite direction to the Medway towns, well, no real problems to report. It's all clear all the way up to Chatham and, in fact, over the Rochester Bridge in towards Strood this morning, which is great news indeed. The A226 Gravesend Road at Higham, that's closed due to an overturned lorry at the moment and recovery work near to the A289 Wainscott Bypass. And the A26 Tunbridge Road in Maidstone, again, one lane closed there. Emergency repairs, gas mains work going on near to Corbin's Place. Again, over in Rochester, Corporation Street on the A2, more gas works near to Northgate at the moment. And, well, on the motorways, I'm just going to mention, other than Operation Brock, everything is absolutely fine. On the railways, all to time, the 718 St Pancras service, you're probably all aware, is closed and cancelled and gone because of engineering works not being completed on time. Shame on you, Southeastern. And the 7:40 Victoria service currently showing 5 minutes late into Sittingbourne at 7:45.
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I see the crystal raindrops fall, and the beauty of it all is when the sun comes shining through.

Grover Washington Jr. on the sax and Bill Withers on the vocals. Great combination. Just the two of us. Paymaster's raised an interesting question. Back to life. Soul to soul. Yes, because the two is a Roman numeral. That means...

That sorts the paymaster this morning. Good choice. Good call. We still yet to hear from Kim in Pattaya. I've got the list. It's there on my phone. Absolutely no problem at all. We've got to continue with the requests that are sitting here quite nicely. From Nan Forrester, here are you too.

0: Imagine leaving work on a Friday afternoon. You blink, and suddenly you're surrounded by stunning Kent countryside and sea views. 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

You know you recognise the voice of Rod Stewart there, but Python Lee Jackson is where it came from. Originally a hit in 1965, re-released in 72 and then again from there, but in A Broken Dream. Good morning. Nice to have a chat with Kim in Pattaya this morning. He's had a little chat. He's quite happy with the sunshine at the moment. He said it's good for his arthritis. Great stuff. He did, on his list, ask for this. Initially, I looked at it and thought, no, that's definitely not the letter P or the number two. But then I looked, and it's the Green Manalishi with the Two-Pronged Crown is the actual title of this one from Fleetwood Mac.

taken from the Peter Green days, the early days of Fleetwood Mac. Thank you, Kim. Much appreciated. The Green Manalishi with a two-pronged crown. Great. Peter Green actually also did a particular track that involves our theme this morning. We'll have a little look for it. I've got it here. I'm going to have a listen to it and see if it works for us this morning. Yes? In the meantime, from 1986, 40 years ago this year,

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1: So over in Queenborough, those lights and roadworks remain by Railway Street, Railway Road, and also the High Street and Well Road. All of those three conspiring to try and keep everyone running slowly. On the lower road, if you're down at Bayview near to Old Wye Rides Farm, then you've also still got those problems with the lights there. Earlier on, they were stuck on red in one direction, which means everybody just has to work it through for themselves. Should be working fine then in that case. No other issues on the island at the moment. We're all running sweetly. To the mainland, it's been pretty good around Sittingbourne this morning, I must admit. Just a little delay around Snips Hill, which is standard for the time of day. Heading out to Faversham, it's nice and clear. And in the opposite direction out to the Medway Town, just a little bit around Raynham Central, which is understandable. And then if you're heading down, again clear until you get to the top end of Rock Avenue, where it just heads down Chatham Hill. Nothing much other than that. It's all running very smoothly, which is great news indeed. The A226 Gravesend Road at Higham, I mentioned that quite a while ago. The overturned lorry still there. There's recovery work going on at the moment near to the A289. That's the Wainscott bypass. Keep an eye on that. Things are not looking too bad generally as you go around the county, but also the A274 Sutton Road southbound partially blocked. There's been an accident there right on the junction of the A229 at Loose Road. There is congestion there either side, and it's normally pretty bad, so it's probably a little bit worse than that. The M10T, Operation Brock, we know about that. And over in Rochester, Corporation Street on the A2, still some gas mains repair work going on there, so keep an eye on that. That's just about it on the roads, on the rails, really. We've only got the 8:13 Victoria service running 11 minutes late. 8:24 is due into Sittingbourne. This is all due to overrunning engineering works.
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Are you done, boys? Yeah, recorded at the tram shed up in town. Pete Finch actually happened to be there. Woolwich, there you go. Chuckles has spoken, simple as that. Nice to see that we've got this one coming in as well from the paymaster. He said, I forgot it was P as well. Oh, surely the police will get involved in that one. In particular, every little thing she does is magic. I'm just hoping that we can dodge the bullet in the next 75 minutes that is Rob Bass and DJ Easy Rock with It Takes Two. I can guarantee that you will dodge that bullet.

0: News is creeping up on us very rapidly here at BRFM. Absolutely brilliant choices from everyone this morning. In fact, Dan in Queenborough, he's been in touch with us and said, well, a number of things, really. But he said, failing my previous choice, which is the tribal dance from Two Unlimited, is there anything or any chance of playing Panama by Van Halen? Well, there's a possibility we could do that. Absolutely the case. Definitely a possibility, but not absolutely certain. We've got two tracks to take us up towards news time this morning.
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1: From the Sky News Centre at 8. Single bus fares in England will be capped at £2 from next year as Andy Burnham promises to lead a cost-of-living government. It's estimated to cost over £500 million, most of which will come from a reallocation of funds for international climate finance. Devolved nations will be given equivalent funding. Critics are questioning the maths. Here's Transport Secretary Heidi Alexander.
2: So this is quite standard to have loans for international climate finance. The detail will need to be worked out. We wanted to make the announcement today. It's a really big priority.
1: Inflation eased to 2.6% in June due to lower fuel prices and a drop in the pace of rising food costs. Economists think it'll rise again in July, though, when next month's data reflects the energy price cap increase. Two men convicted of manslaughter over the death of a police officer could be released early to ease overcrowding in prisons. The mum of PC Andrew Harper, who was dragged down a country road in Berkshire in 2019, says it feels like a slap in the face. A toxic mix of hundreds of chemicals has been discovered at three illegal waste sites across England. The Environment Agency says it's carefully considering the findings. A new report says the Metropolitan Police has improved its response to misconduct and removed more than 1,000 people considered unsuitable for policing. But the study found the force requires improvement for vetting. A number of recommendations have been made. Lee Freeman's Chief Inspector.
3: This has been a main part of the Commissioner's leadership commitment since taking over the Metropolitan Police. There are a number of areas where work still has to land and the improvements still need to be made, but this is a positive trajectory that we have seen since our last inspection.
1: Jeff Bezos has been approached to buy a stake in Liverpool Football Club. The Amazon founder has walked away from potential NFL bids in the past. That's the latest.
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4: In the local news, Swale Borough Council partnered with Suez UK to host a drop-in event where the community can easily recycle unwanted cables, laptops, phones, kettles and small TVs. Pink bins will be available for these unwanted items on Wednesday the 15th of July, 9.30 till 4pm at Asda Sittingbourne Superstore, and then Tuesday the 4th of August, 10am till 4pm at Sheerness Gateway in the High Street. The long-awaited Lidl building at Kelsted Corner in Queenborough has started construction and is making fast progress. Despite Tesco and Aldi stores on the island opposing the planning twice, Lidl finally announced it was ready to start building. Once completed, it is expected to create 40 new employment opportunities for the local community. And finally, plans to shut the public toilets and shower facilities at Elephant Park in Queenborough have been thrown out. Local community people and groups complained against shutting the facilities down, and a suggestion that local businesses would be expected to open up their toilet facilities to the public, of which they would incur the extra cost of cleaning and supplies for additional people. That's the latest from BRFM. I'm Karen Murray.
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6: Well, some low clouds starting off this morning, but mist and fog patches around should ease quickly during the course of the morning to leave a fine day across the region and with some great sunny spells. Hot in the gentle winds and a top temperature of 27 degrees in Kemsley this morning. There you go. Tonight, fine weather will continue heading into the evening and overnight, and it will remain dry in with clear spells, although some patches of low fog and cloud are possible. Overnight lows, 17 degrees, and Thursday has low cloud, fog clearing to leave plenty of fine weather and sunny spells on Thursday, pretty much the same as today. However, that cloud could bubble up sufficiently in places to produce the odd light shower. Again, 27 degrees is our high for tomorrow. We've already had one high tide this morning. The next one is 7:18 this evening, exactly 5 metres in height in Sheerness.
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morning, Simon. Nice try. That's all I'm going to say. It's basically asking if anything on the two-tone record label counted. No, it doesn't have to be an artist or title. That's it. That's all there is to it. We mentioned earlier on about the Green Mantle issue with the two-pronged crown. And there was a Peter Green track that possibly might have been acceptable for this morning. It is. You're right. Here it comes right now. It's called Loser Two Times. Legend that was Peter Green.

hope you agree with me. That was worth playing. Sitting there lurking in my hard drive just doesn't get used. It's just great. It's wonderful stuff. Lots of people coming in with lots of tracks to take you through to 9 o'clock. By the way, no Ian and Foster today. They've bailed at the last minute. So I'm just going to stay behind and just do this morning's rewind as well. So unlucky you lot. You've got an extra hour of me today.

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1: Right, round Railway Terrace, the High Street and Well Road. The lights there continue to cause us a little bit of a delay. And also on the lower road, down by Old Rides Farm, those lights, one of which is set on red, the other one of which isn't really doing anything at all. Make sure you do go through there very carefully and very gently to make sure you don't end up with all sorts of damage on your vehicle. Over to Sittingbourne, again, a little bit of a delay going in through London Road near to the Billet. And also as you're coming out through Canterbury Road in towards Sittingbourne via Snips Hill, again, a little bit of a delay there. Through to Faversham, you're all fine and dandy. In fact, if you're going down towards the coast to Dover and Folkestone, it's all running sweetly. If you're heading in the opposite direction to the Medway towns, well, delays around Raynham Mark and then along top end of the Gillingham Top Road through towards Chatham Hill, heading down and up that particular stretch. Fairly heavy around there at the moment. Again, at the bottom end of Star Hill going in towards Rochester, there's a little bit of a queue as you're going over towards the Rochester Bridge, heading towards Stroud. Through towards Gads Hill Farm on the Hastie Road near to Higham, that's quite heavy this morning as well. That's the A226 Gravesend Road. That was due to an overturned lorry earlier on this morning. The recovery work is all going on near to Telegraph Hill. There we are. Things not looking too bad generally everywhere else. There was the earlier problem on Sutton Road, the A274, as it joined the A229. That's been cleared. Traffic is now easing there, literally both directions as you're going through in towards Maidstone as well. And of course, on the A2 at Corporation Street in Rochester, one lane closed due to some emergency gas mains work going on there near to Northgate. Finally, everything looking fairly reasonable on the railways now after the earlier overrunning engineering works. The only thing we've got is the 8:13 Victoria service running 9 minutes late. It's due into Sittingbourne in about 3 minutes' time at 8:22.
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good to hear a number of people actually commenting on how good that Peter Green number was. Yeah. Paymaster in particular had never ever heard it before, but every day's a school day, isn't it? I want a big good morning to Red Ed, who's en route to Londinium in the county of Greater London. He's in the continuation of God's work this morning.

So this morning, no Foster, no Ian, which means I've got the pleasure of the rewind for you this morning. And no, I'm not telling you what year it is, but I can tell you that it's a year that I'd quite like myself. Simple as that. All happens from about 3 minutes after 9 o'clock this morning.

finding tracks left, right and centre lurking around the hard drive this morning. It's great. And Debbie Harry's Two Times Blue, which is a great single from a few years back. And I'm just looking around here. I mean, I've got the theme tune to the Two Ronnies, if you wanted it. The theme tune to Two Fat Ladies, that would be good. And, of course, we've got Party Fears 2 by The Associates. Ooh, sounds good to me. I think I might just play.

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4: Terror attack warning sounds like. 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

guaranteed something from Frankie Goes to Hollywood was going to come in, and it would be Two Tribes, because it's the only one that fits this morning's theme. Unless, of course, you had Welcome to the Pleasure Dome.

0: going to be swapping the requests for this morning's theme for the answers to the rewind. I'm not telling you, no. Don't even think I'm going to fall for it.
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2: Still got those lights and roadworks outside the Philippa near to Railway Terrace, Well Road and, of course, the High Street. They're causing delays as you would expect. There are other routes to get round it, but you've got to go a long way around, so you might as well sit in them. All looking good around the rest of the island. Down on the lower road, there are some issues with the lights down by the roadworks by Old Rides Farm on the Laysdown Road. Over at the A226 Higham Road, well, Gravesend Higham Road, I should say, both ways still partially blocked due to that earlier overturned lorry and recovery work near to Telegraph Hill. The A26 Tunbridge Road, that's closed one direction as well. Again, the more gas mains work, that's causing holdups. There's more gas mains work on Corporation Street in Rochester on the A2 near to Northgate. That causes holdups as well, I'm afraid. Generally, everything else seems to be all right. The easing on the M26 junction of the M25, that's junction 5. Traffic easing there as it would do this time of day around about 10 to 9. And things all looking fairly reasonable generally around the rest of the area. Taking our turn on the railways and, of course, public transport buses, they're currently all very good. At the moment, no issues to report. For the first time this morning, we've got a clear screen on the railways.
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just give you your thanks for this morning. Of course, it's got to be Paymaster down in Queenborough. Redhead, of course. We also have loads of people going through, to be honest. We've got Simon in Minster. We have, let's have a think. Again, so many people, the same people, little Bills lurking around. Nan Forrester in a very hot sound. Kim in Pattaya, Keith in Minster, D. We do also have Les the painter. We've got Julie at the farm shop and Steph. You're all coming in with some massive lists this morning. Thank you so much indeed. We'll do another theme next Wednesday. Which means with 9 minutes left until 9 o'clock, I'll get a couple more tracks to finish breakfast. And then a rewind.

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2: From the Sky News Centre at 9, Andy Burnham's reinstating from January a £2 fare cap on most single bus journeys in England. The Transport Secretary has admitted the exact detail of how it'll be paid for needs to be worked out, but we're told most of the almost £500 million will come from a reallocation of international climate finance. Scientists say a worrying mix of chemicals has been detected at illegal waste sites in England. The Environment Agency says it's carefully considering the findings of an investigation at dumps in Gloucestershire, Greater Manchester and Nottinghamshire, which pose a serious health risk. Nicola Rosen lives next to one in Wigan. She says Andy Burnham's previously told her it will be dealt with.
3: It's been absolutely awful, the vermin and the smells. As a family, it's really affected us. We've got a child with special needs. He struggles with his sensory profiles. So apart from the chemical side of things, the smells and everything, it's been that bad, he can't live at home.
2: Inflation eased last month to 2.6%, down from 2.8%, but experts think it'll be short-lived. Meanwhile, a charity's found more than 7 million homes weren't able to afford at least one essential item in the last 6 months. A policing organisation says the prospect of early release for two of PC Andrew Harper's killers is disgusting. They may be eligible under plans to ease prison overcrowding. Inspectors say Britain's biggest police force has removed more than 1,000 people who shouldn't be working in policing, but they've found more needs to be done to improve vetting within the Met. Speaking last year, Commissioner Sir Mark Rowley said rooting out dangerous colleagues was a top priority.
4: Tens of thousands of good officers join the Met because we care deeply about public safety. The majority of the Met is committed to driving out, to clearing out those who threaten our collective integrity.
2: Birmingham's hosting a so-called Aussie Day on the first anniversary of Ozzy Osbourne's death. There'll be free music performances across the city. That's the latest.
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6: As we know, the day started with a bit of low cloud, mist and fog patches, but these are lifting now quite happily during the course of the rest of the morning as well, to leave us a fine day across the region with some sunny spells. Quite hot in the gentle winds, and 27 degrees is our expected high today. For this evening and tonight, the fine weather will continue and it will be mainly dry with clear spells, although there's a possibility again of low cloud and fog patches. Overnight, we're down to 17 degrees. Thursday sees again pretty much the same kind of day as today. Low cloud or mist will leave plenty of fine weather at sunny spells, and then the cloud could bubble up sufficiently to produce possibly a light shower. Tomorrow's high exactly the same as today's at 27 degrees. This evening's high tide 7:18. This evening at 5 metres exactly in height.
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6: Wagons roll!

it's always the kudos of trying to get in first on a rewind, isn't it? So I mentioned Steve the Bus and Larry, who possibly could be in Cornwall at the moment. Both of you, incorrect. I'm sorry, you're not going to be first in with the correct answer. In this particular year, the UK lowered the voting age from 21 to 18, and our brand new Prime Minister was Edward Heath. Oh, and there was quite an influx of reggae music into the charts. All of which

Some of the early correct answers this morning coming in from Kim and Pattaya, Rob, Sheppy Caravan, Steve the Bus, Frosty, Phil Dan on the Coast, The Tractor Man, Larry, Ian G, Carol and Peter, Minster Pat at Man and Park, and Karen W. There's bound to be a lot more.

0: give you a few more clues as to what's going on in our particular year this morning. The Methodist Church allowed women to become full ministers for the first time on the 22nd of June of this year, which reflected broader social reforms. The half-crown coin, some of us might remember that, it ceased to become legal tender and the NatWest Bank began trading after the merger of the National Provincial Bank and the Westminster Bank. Control of London transport shifted to the Greater London Council, the GLC, except for the London Country Buses, which were green, of course, and they changed to the London Country Bus Service.
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0: Do you know that was the first single I ever bought back in the day?
1: There you go.
0: It originally came out in 1967. That's the 19...
1: Oh, yeah, nearly.
0: It's the year we were missing, yeah, one. So, morning to Rose up the lane, who every time I cover the rewind always says, sorry, I don't recognise your voice. Maybe you need to get up a little bit earlier, Rose. Simple as that, really. Up a little bit earlier, you might recognise the voice. It's the fourth hour I've been on this morning.

0: Several tragic events occurred in our year. On the 21st of January, the Duchess of Kent lifeboat capsized, killing five crew members. And on the 3rd of July, the Danair Flight 1903 crashed, killing 112 people. There was the Falls curfew in Belfast between the 3rd and the 5th of July that saw violent clashes between the British Army and the IRA, resulting in civilian and soldier casualties.
1: 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What's the year?

Ex-postie Jimmy from Tavistock in Devon, trying to cunningly work out how old I am and therefore what year it was. You actually calculated that one incorrectly, I have to say. Never mind, Jimmy. It's okay. You were very close. Rolls up the lane, absolutely spot on for the year. That's good. Let's give you some other numbers, the names that actually came up with the correct year. Nigel Turner, Anvil in Minster, Ray at Bayview, Dan in Queenborough, The Witch, rolls up the lane, as we just mentioned, Andy in Bayview, Millie Molly, Rob on Seabreeze, and Kim in Sittingbourne, Rex in Eastchurch. I think we'd pretty well got there, hadn't we? Because the last one I had on my last queue was Karen W. Digger Dave and Bert, you need to rethink it, I think. More clues coming up after this from Shocking Blue, all the way from Op the Netherlands.

0: Oh, this one shows I don't cheat. Chuckles are just texting. He's got the wrong year. I love that. Campervan Kev, you're just out. I'm afraid you do need to have another go on that one. Let's have a look and see what else was going on. Our particular year saw the first Pan Am Boeing 747 landing at Heathrow, which marked the arrival of jumbo jets in Britain. In the music and Richard business, and I'll try that again, in music and business, Richard Branson founded the Virgin Group, initially selling discounted records. Couple more clues. There'll be some more afterwards. Don't
1: the
0: worry.
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0: And the Top of the Pops theme.

0: S were the name of the band. It was the theme tune to Top of the Pops for many a year. It was called Whole Lot of Love. I think you all know who wrote it. Great tune. Exactly 9:30, halfway through the rewind for this Wednesday morning.
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0: Pretty much as it was during breakfast at the moment, I've got to say lights and roadworks at the junction of Railway Terrace, the High Street and Well Road over in Queenborough. The lights down at Bayview seem to be sorted now, it seems, so we'll keep an eye on that one, see how long it lasts before it goes wrong again. That's near to the entrance to Old Rides Farm, where they're resurfacing the road. Let's go through to Sittingbourne again. It's been pretty quiet, I must admit, over there. Things are all running very well indeed, with just the usual delays coming over Snips Hill. Through Tenham and Norton Ash and then down to Faversham, we're all running very nicely, and in the opposite direction up to the Medway Towns, we're all good until we get pretty much to the top end of Chatham Hill by Ash Tree Lane. It's sporadic up and down the hill, I must admit. It's not too bad. It's much better than it was at breakfast anyway. Things looking good around Higham. Well, it's still partially blocked. There was that earlier overturned lorry this morning. The recovery work's going on at the moment near Telegraph Hill, and we should be fairly clear, not too far ahead in the distance. We're all looking good around the motorway networks at the moment. Corporation Street in Rochester, one lane closed there for gas main work. Works near to Northgate, and everything working fine, as I said, on the motorway networks, with the exception of the Dartford tunnels, where there's about a 15-minute delay on there. Railways and buses all back to time. Earlier engineering works that were overrunning are all sorted, so everything should be rosy in the garden.
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0: And we're still waiting new guesses from Chuckles, from Jimmy the ex-postie, and from Tony and Paula, who've got it fairly close, but not close enough. That's all.
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Well, you could have had a brand spanking new Hillman Adventure, which was launched in this particular year. It was competing with the Ford Cortina Mark II, the Escort Mark I, and the Vauxhalls, the Cavalier Mark I, the Astra, and the Vauxhall Nova. There you go. The year also reflected the early stages of the decade in cultural shifts, including the rise of glam rock, Northern Soul, and other youth movements which would define the decade. We're talking skinheads. Oh, and this was released by one of my favourite bands ever. These are Bread.

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I'm glad to hear you're listening. I did say Vauxhall Nova. No, I meant the Viva. It was the HB Viva. The Mark II Coke bottle-shaped Vauxhall Viva. No Vauxhall Novas in this particular year, but definitely was an HB Viva. Let's have a look at some other names. Christine, well done to you. Frosty Wellingpool, who's been listening since six, so he recognises the voice without any problem at all. We've also got Graham at Great East Hall, Tony and Paula, Pear Tree Creath, Chris on the Seabreeze, Mike on the Seabreeze. Could have guessed if one's going to get it right, the other one's got it. Trisha, thank you so much indeed. We've also got Farm Shop Julie, Pete in Minster, Campervan Kev, the Paymaster, Pete in Halfway, Tony and Paula. Look at that. Brilliant. Quite a few of you then. I remember going out and buying this one as well. It was my third ever single. Come on now. On the Bell record label. Here we go. It's been-

0: good music in this year. It's one of my favourites of all time, to be honest. So, other clues for you. We need to get a few more clues in, don't we? The quarantine period for cats and dogs has increased to a year as part of the government's anti-rabies measures. And in March, Martin Peters, who scored for England in their World Cup win, becomes the nation's first £200,000 footballer. He was transferred from West Ham to Spurs. Yeah, March of the year, the thalidomide scandal. Most of you of a certain age will remember somebody who had a thalidomide. 18 victims were awarded a total of nearly £370,000 in compensation in March of our year in question. And, of course, Paul McCartney publicly announced that he'd left the Beatles in a press release written in a mock interview style included in promotional copies of his first solo album and headlined in the Daily Mirror.
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You've had the hits, you've had the headlines. The one that will give it away, surely, especially to patio doors, was on the 29th of April. David Webb scored the winning goal as Chelsea defeated Leeds United 2-1 in the FA Cup final replay at Old Trafford. It was a classic, an absolute classic. You would never have got through that game these days without VAR and at least a couple of red cards. But there we go. So, with all those clues, with everything else, I'll play you the Marmalade. And after them, I will tell you exactly which year we're looking at this morning, all right?

got his name in there. So all the guesses and all the conversations are all pretty much there for the rewind this morning. The year in question, 1970. So the rewind is back tomorrow morning. Breakfast is back tomorrow morning at usual time, 6 o'clock. For those of you that fancy an early morning, it's okay.

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1: From the Sky News Centre at 10, most single bus fares in England will be capped at £2 from January through to the end of 2027. London has its own limit of £1.75. We're told most of the £454 million funding will come from reallocating international climate grants to loans. Andy Burnham's making the cost of living his new government's priority. Alfie Sterling from the Joseph Rowntree Foundation says their research shows why it's important.
2: We now have record numbers of families going about essential items. That's 7.4 million households in this country who either are skipping meals, not eating enough, not wearing the right clothes, not able to put the heating on. And that's the highest it's been since the middle of 2022.
1: Inflation eased to 2.6% last month thanks to a drop in the rate of food and fuel price rises. But there are fears it could be short-lived, with rebounding energy prices expected to push it up in the coming months. Two men jailed for the manslaughter of a police officer could be eligible for early release under measures aimed at tackling overcrowding. PC Andrew Harper's mum says it feels like an insult. Chemicals posing a serious health risk to humans have been found at three illegal waste dumps in England. The Environment Agency says it's considering the findings of a Sky News investigation, which uncovered one site in Gloucestershire was emitting almost four times as many toxins as an average car exhaust. Jane Bottomley works at a primary school nearby.
3: Sometimes we do have to close the windows, especially in the summer. We did smell it from the school, and obviously that impacts children when they're learning, and we've had to keep them from going outside playtime.
1: Weight loss drugs have apparently been linked to a fall in the number of people dependent on alcohol being admitted to hospital. Studies suggest GLP-1s could also help curb problem drinkers. And Santander's promised not to shut any more branches in the UK before 2028. The bank announced 44 would close at the start of the year. That's the latest time. Faye Rowlands.
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Morning, morning, morning, morning. You weren't expecting to hear me this morning. Neither was I, but here we are. Here till one. Finished work early today, so... I'll cover for Ian and Foster for a couple of hours. Starting with this one from Darius Rucker. This is a wagon wheel on BRFM.

thanks to John Sissons, who stayed on to do your rewind for you this morning. Cheers, John, much appreciated. Mo will be in on the rewind tomorrow morning. And then Dan will be giving it all away on Friday around 10 o'clock. He'll give away that Calvary for two. You'll enjoy the next couple of days, years as well, I think, yeah. Definitely. Darius Rucker and Wagon Wheel. Good morning, it's Pete. A little bit late, but I'm here. I had to go to work first, so, you know. I'm here now till 1. Might have a competition or two after 11.

says, oh, wrong number, sorry to waste your time. And I think to myself, why now? Why me? Why?

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1: From the Sky News Centre at 11, Andy Burnham's bringing back a £2 bus fare cap for most journeys in England from January, promising to lead a cost-of-living government. The Transport Secretary says much of the near £500 million cost will come from reallocating international climate grants to loans. Yesterday, some argued a VAT cut on household electricity bills in Britain would be paid for by cutting an unfunded scheme. Shadow Chancellor Sir Mel Strides among critics.
2: We're seeing all these things come out without a clear plan behind them. That's why we're now having discussions about whether they're funded or not. And the conclusion of all this will be increased taxes.
1: Prices are rising more slowly when it comes to services and what we pay in the shops. Inflation fell to 2.6% in June. The Office for National Statistics says it had been 0.2 percentage points higher the previous month. Our business correspondent Paul Kelso has been digging into the reasons behind the drop.
3: Two biggest drivers of that, number one, has been fuel prices. Another factor dragging down inflation from the British Retail Consortium, not the Office of National Statistics, but again, shows food prices were indeed on the decline May into June.
1: But rising energy prices are expected to push inflation higher over the rest of the year. Two of PC Andrew Harper's killers may be eligible for early release under plans to ease prison overcrowding. His mum says it's a slap in the face. The officer was dragged behind a car in Berkshire in 2019. More than 1,000 staff of the Metropolitan Police have been removed from their posts. Inspectors say vetting still needs to improve. Santander has promised not to shut any more branches in the UK before 2028. The bank announced 44 would close at the start of the year, putting almost 300 jobs at risk. And fans and tourists on a Beatles bus tour in Liverpool were left stunned when Paul McCartney pulled up next to them in his car. The musician had Ringo Starr on FaceTime and held his phone out of the window so his bandmate could say hello. That's the latest. I'm Faye Rowlands.
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5: A fine day across the region with sunny spells, feeling quite warm in those gentle winds with a maximum temperature of 27 degrees. Your high tide tonight is at 7.18 this evening at a height of 5 metres.
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Keane and Silence by the Night. 6 minutes past 11. Pete in from now until one, sitting in for Ian Foster. Oh, yes. Coming up in this hour, we're going to play Going for Gold. Bronze question after this from the Dooleys. And Love of My Life. Steady now, lads.

Love of My Life. And here we go. Love of My Life, the Doolies. It's not going to get any better. Now, shall we do this? I think we should, don't you? Going for love. Oh, yeah, here we go. History questions, hysterical questions. Although the first one does sound like TV entertainment. It's a history question. Who starred as Alf Garnett in the sixth sitcom Till Death Us Do Part? That's your bronze question. Who starred as Alf Garnett in the sitcom Till Death Us Do Part? I interviewed him once and he was nothing like Alf Garnett when he speaks. Very posh. Who starred as Alf Garnett in the 60s sitcom Till Death Us Do Part? 07 510 984 001. That's your bronze question.

0: There's a whole lot of gloving. Guys and Dolls take us back to 1975. The Bronze Question. Who starred as Alf Garnett in the 60s sitcom Till Death Us Do Part? That's your Bronze Question. Who starred as Alf Garnett in the 60s sitcom Till Death Us Do Part?
1: B-R-F.

Modern Romance featuring John Dupre and Cherry Pink and Apple Blossom White. Lovely, lovely, lovely, lovely. Right then, let's have a look where we are now with this. The bronze question, who starred as Alf Garnett in the 60s sitcom Till Death Us Do Part? That's the bronze question. The silver question, which Scottish king defeated the English at Bannockburn? Who defeated the English at Bannockburn? That's the big question for silver. 07 510 984 001, or you can call me 01705 874 422. Which Scotsman defeated the English? Which Scottish king defeated the English at Bannockburn? And they don't half go on about it, don't they? Which Scottish king defeated the English at Bannockburn is your silver question. Good luck with that one.

the Kaiser Chiefs and Every Day I Love You Less. That's 21 years old, that song. How old do you feel now? Jimmy the poster, ex-poster. Morning, Jimmy. Down in Tavistock, lovely place. The Bedford Hotel, lovely. Stayed there a few times. You need to guess again, though, Jimmy. It's the other one, mate. Yeah. But lovely to hear from you. So it's the other one. It's not him. I know who you mean, but yeah, it's not him. It's the other one. We'll recap that silver question after this from the Mavericks. And Dance the Night Away. Well, I might have a cup and then sit down because I'm getting on a bit, you know what I mean? Here comes-

I'm pleased to report Jimmy the Postie remembered the other one he knew. One of two. And apparently Hot Pot's kind of related to the answer. That's incredible stuff. But aren't we all related to someone somewhere? Yeah. I think. I mean, my bloodline's Welsh, so, I mean, what can I say? Other than the sheriff of Loch Delaney on my granddad's side. Oh, yeah. So that silver question is, which Scottish king defeated the English at Bannockburn? If you think you know, that's the silver question. 07510 984001. Which Scottish king defeated the English at Bannockburn?

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2: Looking around the island, traffic's not too bad. A little bit busy in Sheerness or Millennium Way and junction of Halfway Road, Minster Road. There are temporary traffic lights by Old Raids Farm on the Laysdown Road, but at the moment they're not causing any serious issues. The A249 looks okay, as does the A2. It's a little bit busy in Keighole and in Sittingbourne, but other than that, it's fine. On the trains, the 1214 Dover Priory is running 2 minutes late, and the 1215 London Victoria is running 8 minutes late. You're up to date with the travel. We'll have another bulletin at 12:30.
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0: you see the trouble with me? I mean, where do you want me to start? Right then, shall we dive into this? Let's recap the two questions we've had so far before we dive into the gold. Whose style is Alf Garnett Until Death Us Do Part was bronze. Which Scottish king defeated the English at Bannockburn? That's the silver and the gold question. Which Tudor monarch introduced the Yeoman of the Guard? Which Tudor monarch introduced the Yeoman of the Guard? That's your gold question. 07-510-984-001. 01-795-87-442. That's the phone number. Which Tudor monarch introduced the Yeoman of the Guard? Give us a call.
1: Spinderella cut it up one time.

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2: 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Let's talk about sex, baby.
3: Salt and pepper, absolute filth for this time of day. Let's talk about all the good things. Hot pot, Jimmy the Postie, you need to guess again. Let's talk about sex. Let's talk about sex. Let's talk about sex. So, Jimmy the Postie, hot pot, you definitely need to guess again, definitely, yeah.

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It was Christine. Your other guesses as for the Tudor monarch that introduces you in the guard have been wrong. You've missed one out. Which Tudor monarch introduced the Yeoman of the Guard? That's your gold question. If you think you know, 07-510-984-001. We'll give you the answer after this from Talk Talk.

Right then, going for gold. Oh, yeah, yeah. Thank you, lads. The questions were the bronze question, who started Alf Garnett in Till Death Us Do Part was Warren Mitchell. Silver question, the Scottish king defeated by the who defeated the English at Bannockburn was Robert the Bruce. Well, we got to let him win something, haven't we? And which Tudor monarch introduced the Yeoman of the Guard? It was Henry the VII. Ah, you see. Jimmy Denham Tavistock said that. It's one of them, Henry something. Millsy. All right, let's go through bronze. Christine, Jimmy the postie. Oh, and Freddie got a bronze as well. Jimmy the ex-postie got a silver. Again in gold, Millsy, Hot Pot, Big Steve, Pete and Halfway, Andy in Bayview, Paul the Beaver. Paul Beaverly had only got silver. Kim in Patia, Anvil and Larry. Well done, you lot. Top work. That's rather exceptional. Right.

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1: Bungalow's turned up. He says, Dan, I've just challenged to find you've turned up. Oh, what a smash going for goal. You wouldn't have, mate. Yeah, that's, don't skate. No, it just wouldn't have happened, let's be honest.

20th Century Boy. That's T-Rex. News is heading your way at 12. Don't forget, Chris is in at 1 this afternoon. And Slayers is in at 4. Your man Tony. Yeah, Mr. Slater will be here. He'll be at 4. Doug and Cliff are due in at 7 tonight.

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1: From the Sky News Centre at midday, Andy Burnham says a £2 cap on most single bus fares in England from next year will put money in people's pockets. Standing alongside a painted double-decker with the policy splashed across it, he was asked if he needed to borrow more or raise taxes to pay for recent promises.
2: This week, the three policies I've announced are all fully funded, and that's the way I will go. And people will say, well, how? I've reprioritised. The public's priority is reducing cost of living pressures, and that's what I'm doing.
1: Yesterday, he announced a VAT cut on household electricity bills in Britain from October. Meanwhile, Defence Secretary Wes Streeting says he'll be unapologetic in backing Britain. He's spoken in Hampshire while his new boss, Andy Burnham, said it was unacceptable for Mr. Streeting to joke about the early prisoner release scheme, for which he's apologised. The NHS Trust that treated Nottingham killer Valdo Callaghan is being investigated for corporate manslaughter. Police have been in touch with the victim's families. A new report says the Metropolitan Police has improved its response to misconduct and removed more than 1,000 people considered unsuitable for policing. But the study found the force requires improvement for vetting. Lee Freeman's chief inspector.
3: This has been a main part of the Commissioner's leadership commitment since taking over the Metropolitan Police. There are a number of areas where work still has to land and the improvements still need to be made, but this is a positive trajectory that we have seen since our last inspection.
1: Southampton head coach Tonda Eka has been charged by the FA for his role in so-called Spygate. The club were kicked out of the Championship playoffs in May after admitting spying on multiple clubs last season. The head coach has until Tuesday to provide a response to the misconduct charges. And Beatles fans on a tour bus in Liverpool were treated to a wave by Sir Paul McCartney himself. He pulled up next to them in his car. That's the latest. I'm Faye Rowlands.
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5: A fine day across the region with sunny spells, feeling quite hot in those gentle winds. Maximum temperature 27 degrees today. High tide is at 7:18 tonight at a height of 5 metres.
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Van Halen and Jump. First line music quiz. Here we go. First line of a song. What is that song? And it goes like this. Say goodbye, my own true lover, as we sing a lover's song. That's the first line of a song. What is that song? 07510-984-001. Say goodbye, my own true lover, as we sing a lover's song. If you think you know what that is, you know the numbers. 07510-984-001. That's your text number. The phone number, 01795-874-222.

0: Rico and the Bunnymen and the Cutter. Researchers have discovered that little things we most look forward to, things including getting into bed with fresh sheets. That's nice. I like that smell. Sitting down front of the TV at the end of a long day and putting your PJs on. No, not really. A study revealed that everyday moments that we love include relaxing in the bath, reading in bed, and tucking into our evening meal, kicking off our shoes when we get home and putting fresh washing away. Other small moments that bring us joy. What's your favourite small moment? Let me know. Clean sheets is great. Opening a new box with a model in it, and looking at the instructions of working out what paints I need, that's up there. That and the smell of a bacon sandwich cooking as well.
1: Now let go of everything I've heard.

20 minutes past 12. Don't forget, Chris is in this afternoon at 1. Mr. Slater, Tony's here at 4. And Cliff and Doug at 7 o'clock tonight. Now, that lyric game. First line music quiz. Here we go. Say goodbye to my own tree, you lover, as we sing a lover's song. Huh? Do you know what that is? Say goodbye, my own true lover, as we sing a lover's song. You know that, trust me.

Madge, who apparently made an appearance at the halftime show at the World Cup final. I think Wayne Rooney had it summed up quite nicely. And in language we can all understand. Luckily, I was in the studio on air till about 10 o'clock Sunday night. So I missed the half-time disaster. Thank heaven for that, really, is all I can say. Travel news is heading your way back to 1988. A remix. This is Ben Liebrand and the Eve of the War remix on BRFM.

continuity of life on other planets. And yet, across the gulf of space, minds immeasurably superior to ours regarded this Earth with envious eyes.

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1: Looking around the island, not too bad at the moment traffic-wise. We do have those roadworks by Old Rides Farm on the Laysdown Road, not causing any delays. Bit of traffic in the centre of Sheerness, but nothing major. And as you approach halfway on the halfway road, it's a little bit slow. The A249 looking good. The A2 through Raynham slow, but the rest of it's fine. M2 and M20 both looking good. On the trains, the 1214 Dover Priory is 2 minutes late. The 1215 London Victoria is running 8 minutes late. You and I are up to date. There'll be more with Chris at 1:30.
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Earth, Wind and Fire and Star. 12:36 almost. It bang on right now. Paint in for Ian and Foster. Chris is up next at one. Let's give you a clue to the lyrics, shall we? The Queen and the floats have left. The Queen and the floats have left. Now, that's the clue to the lyric, the first line. I just need the title of the song. Say goodbye, my own true lover, as we sing a lover's song. That's the first line. The clue is the Queen and the floats have left. The Queen and the floats have left. And the song goes, say goodbye, my own true lover, as we sing a lover's song. Any ideas? We'll give you the answer after this from O.C. Smith. And then the Beatles. Oh, yeah. Spoiling you this morning, aren't we? This afternoon, spoiling you.

like the Beatles and Strawberry Fields. So we read out that lyric, which was as follows. I've deleted it. You like this one? John in Lower Stoke, Pete in Halfway got it, Anvil, Kim in Sittingbourne, Janice in the Bourne, the Witch. Oh, she's probably Googled it, let's be honest. Christine and Kim in Patia all got the lyric right. Of course it was. The Seekers and the Carnival is Over. See? The Queen and the Floats have left.

0: The carnival is over, and so is that for me today. I'm back tomorrow at 4 p.m. Chris is up next at 1. Stay tuned. Thanks for your company. See you soon. Ta-ra.
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1: From the Sky News Centre at 1, the Prime Minister has announced a review of an early release scheme for prisoners after concerns the killers of a police officer could be eligible. Two of those convicted over the death of PC Andrew Harper in Berkshire could be freed once

0: They're halfway through their sentences. His mother's called it an insult. Andy Burnham insists the main perpetrator won't get out early.
1: Others involved have potentially been identified, but I've spoken to the new Justice Secretary. We will review the policy together and make further statements in due course.
0: A £2 cap on most bus fares will be introduced across England from next year. We're told most of the funding will come from turning international climate grants into loans. Police have opened a corporate manslaughter investigation into the NHS trust that treated Nottingham attacker Valdo Calacarne. He's serving an indefinite hospital order for the killings of three people in 2023. Inflation eased to 2.6% last month thanks to a drop in the rate of food and fuel price rises. Rebounding energy prices are expected to push it up in the coming months. Southampton head coach Tonda Ekka has been charged by the FA with misconduct after the Spygate scandal. The club were expelled from the Championship playoffs in May after admitting spying on three clubs during last season. Speaking last week, the head coach said it was difficult to confess what had happened to his players.
2: I can't lie, obviously, when the news broke towards the back end of last season, it's tough, it's not easy in that very moment. It's not easy to look into the eyes of the players. They're just so disappointed and so many emotions coming out.
0: The head coach has until Tuesday to provide a response to the misconduct charges. A new photo of Prince George has been released to mark his 13th birthday. The image, taken at Kensington Palace after last month's Trooping the Colour, was shared to the Prince and Princess of Wales social media. He'll start at Eton College in September. That's the latest. I'm Faye Rowlands.
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4: In the local news, Swale Borough Council partnered with Suez UK to host a drop-in event where the community can easily recycle unwanted cables, laptops, phones, kettles and small TVs. Pink bins will be available for these unwanted items on Wednesday the 15th of July, 9:30 till 4pm at Asda Sittingbourne Superstore, and then Tuesday the 4th of August, 10am till 4pm at Sheerness Gateway in the High Street. The long-awaited Lidl building at Kelsted Corner in Queenborough has started construction and is making fast progress. Despite Tesco and Aldi stores on the island opposing the planning twice, Lidl finally announced it was ready to start building. Once completed, it is expected to create 40 new employment opportunities for the local community. And finally, plans to shut the public toilets and shower facilities at Elephant Park in Queenborough have been thrown out. Local community people and groups complained against shutting the facilities down, and a suggestion that local businesses would be expected to open up their toilet facilities to the public, of which they would incur the extra cost of cleaning and supplies for additional people. That's the latest from BRFM. I'm Karen Murray.
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6: Well, it's a fine day across the region with sunny spells. Feeling warm in the gentle winds. A maximum temperature of 27 degrees Celsius. Currently it's 21 degrees in the studio, so it should be warmer outside. Tonight, the fine weather will continue heading into the evening and overnight. It will remain dry with clear spells, although some patches of low cloud and fog are possible. Minimum temperature tonight is 17 degrees Celsius. We have a high tide tonight at 19.18 of 5 metres down there in Sheerness. More weather in the next hour.
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There we go, Walking on Sunshine, Rocker's Revenge, featuring Donnie Calvin. And a good afternoon. And first of all, thank you to Peter Finch for the show before. Kept you well and well. He's the best. He trained me, so he's got to be the best. Right, so coming up in this show with me, Chris, until 4 o'clock, we have some cracking tunes. Also, we have some lyrical quizzes, as per usual. See how we get on with those. Okay, so without more further ado, a little bit of Sweet Like Chocolate and Shanks and Bigfoot.

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1: There we go, a bit of Shanks and Bigfoot from 1999 and Sweet Like Chocolate. So, we're going to throw our first question out today and see how you get on with it. The question is, who walks warily down the street in the opening verse of Queen's Another One Bites the Dust? Okay, who walks warily down the street in the opening verse of Queen's Another One Bites the Dust? If you know the answer, why not you text me on 07510 984 001, or ring me on 01 795 87 4422. Good luck with that. And here is a lovely cover version of Fast Car. It's Luke Combs.

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1: Okay, we're going to start off with there's been an accident off the island on the 249. It's round at Detley Nill. Looking at the maps, there's two accidents and some roadworks, and it's really, really backed up there. That's coming off the roundabout, off the M20, all the way up the 249, all the way up to roundabout where South Street is. So if you can avoid that, please do. Okay, back on the island, there are no real worries. Temporites at Old Rides, Laysdown Road by Old Rides Farm. Farm? What's a farm? The rest of the island's running fine. Both bridges are looking good, and getting off the island looks okay. But like I said, be wary of the 249 coming up from Detley Nill, coming towards Sittingbourne and the island. Let's have a look at your trains. All the trains, they're running to time, so everything's fine there. There will be more travel news in the next hour.
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6: 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I mean, anyway, just shush, stay there, Dave. 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
7: Yeah. 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

Here we go. What does it take to win your love? And that's Junior Walker and the All-Stars from 1969. Ooh, a long time away. Right, so how are we getting on with the quiz? Okay, I asked you, the question is, who walks warily down the street in the opening verse of Queen's Another One Bites the Dust? Okay, so imagine listening to the beginning of it. Who walks warily down the street in the opening verse of Queen's Another One Bites the Dust? And I nearly said it out then. So if you know the answer, text me on 07510 984 001. Good luck with that. And here's a bit of Edwin Starr and War.

0: There we go. Roll with the Oasis. And that was from 1995. Come into a major city in called Manchester next year. I think they're doing about a 12-day residential. This is in the pipeline at the Etihad Stadium. If you're lucky enough to pay about 250 quid to get a ticket, good luck. Right, how are we getting on with the quiz? Answer's going to come up after this next song. I asked you, who walks warily down the street in the open verse of Queen's Another One Bites the Dust? I'll let you know after a bit of Hong Kong Garden with Susie and her Banshees.
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1: So, Ooh walks warily down the street in the open lines of Queen's Another One Bites the Dust. And it's Steve. Well done to Pete for halfway, for tuning in and giving me the right answer. More questions after two. And here is said, Another One Bites the Dust.

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3: From the Sky News Centre at 2, the Prime Minister says he'll review the government's policy of allowing prisoners to be released early. Andy Burnham insists the main perpetrator in the killing of PC Andrew Harper won't be let out ahead of time after concerns three men could be eligible. Most single bus fares in England will be capped at £2 from January through to the end of 2027. London has its own limit of £1.75, and we're told most of the £450 million funding will come from reallocating international climate grants into loans. Andy Burnham's making the cost of living his new government's priority. Alfie Sterling is from the Joseph Rowntree Foundation.
4: We now have record numbers of families going without essential items. That's 7.4 million households in this country who either are skipping meals, not eating enough, not wearing the right clothes, not able to put the

0: heating on, and that's the highest it's been since the middle of 2022.
1: The ex-CEO of Southern Water faces a charge of conspiracy to defraud alongside three other former employees. Matthew Wright and his co-defendants are accused of manipulating test results to avoid facing penalties. Chemicals posing a serious risk to health to humans have been found at three illegal waste dumps in England. The Environment Agency says it's considering the findings of a Sky News investigation, which uncovered one site in Gloucestershire was emitting almost four times as many toxins as an average car exhaust. Jane Bottomley works nearby.
2: Sometimes we do have to close the windows, especially in the summer. We did smell it from the school, and obviously that impacts children when they're learning, and we've had to keep them from going outside playtime.
1: We're told £45 million is going into boosting waste crime enforcement. There's going to be a corporate manslaughter investigation into the NHS trust that treated Nottingham killer Valdo Calicane. The families of his victims said the NHS trust had failed catastrophically at every level and have welcomed the investigation. And Phil Foden has signed a new four-year contract in Manchester City. The 26-year-old has made 369 appearances for the club. That's the latest. I'm Stevie Shillinglaw.
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5: A fine day across the region with sunny spells, feeling warm in the gentle winds. Maximum temperature is 27 degrees Celsius. Tonight, the fine weather will continue, heading into the evening and overnight. It will remain dry with clear spells, although some patches of low cloud and fog are possible. Minimum temperature tonight is 70 degrees Celsius. We have a high tide here in Sheerness at 5 metres at 19.18 tonight. More weather in the next hour.
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And that was Black Band Ray by China Crisis, 1985. Another cracking tune from the 80s there for you. Okay, so another question for you for this hour. The question is, the Rolling Stones see a door and want it painted black. What was the original colour? Okay, so the Rolling Stones see a door and want it painted black. What colour was the door originally? Obviously, they didn't like the colour of it, so they wanted it changing. Answers on text me 07510984001. I was going to say answers on a postcard then, but I don't think I'll get it till next week. Right, what have we got coming? Oh, I like this one. Werewolves of London by Warren Zevon.

0: There we go. Coldplay and Rihanna and the Princess of China. That's a cracking tune as well. All right, so how are we getting on with the quiz? So far, we've got two right answers. Paymaster, well done. And Pete from Halfway, well done. I asked you, the Rolling Stones see a door and want it painted black. What colour was the door originally? Obviously, Pete, Keith and the others got a bit fed up of it and wanted it changing. Right, so coming up now before the travel, we have a bit of Lady Gaga and Ariana Grande and some Tina Turner. Let's Stay Together.
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Let me say the same, baby.

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1: Okay, so looking around the island, everything looks really good. Nothing really to write home about. The roadworks on the A2 through Raynham are making things a little bit stop and start. Let's have a look at that accident on 249. Let's go straight to that. It's showing at the bottom, it's cleared, but right at the bottom, as you come off the M20, there seems to be another accident there, so it's like bumper cars on that one. So try and avoid it if you can go another route. Let's go in. There is temporary lights still on Laysdown Road by the old Rouse Farm. 249, okay, going off the bridges are fine. That looks good. Let's have another look at the departures on the trains. Yep, everything's running to time. So more traffic in the next hour.
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There we go, Moni Moni, Tommy James and the Shondells from 1968. Another cracking tune. Right, speaking of cracking tunes, I got a little request coming in from my friend in Newbury, Salty B. And he would like All or Nothing from the Smell Faces. Sorry, I've snorted then. Smell Faces. I need to change these glasses. All or Nothing by the Small Faces. So here you go, Mr. Salty B. Have this one.

0: There we go. All on Nothing by The Small Faces. Or if you come from where me and Salty B come from, it's All on Note. There we go. Right, so how are we getting on with the quiz? The Rolling Stones, they see a door and want it painted black. So what colour was said door originally? Right, you've got another 10, 15 minutes if you want to enter the competition. No prizes, sorry, I ain't got no money. Let's have a look at the text. 07510984001. And here we go now with a bit of Out Air Brothers and La La La Hey Hey. Great lyrics.
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1: Okay, so coming up this weekend, we have the Laysdown Carnival on Saturday, the 25th of July. There's stalls on the Spinney, which is the main green, from 10 a.m. And there'll be a parade at 2 p.m. to 4 p.m. Please remind that there will be a road closure in place, so please plan ahead. That road is Laysdown Road and will be closed for the procession and safety. And also, we've got the world famous BRFM Roadshow on site. So rock up, say hello, and get a few tunes played for you. That's the events guide. More later.
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There we go. Uptown Top Ranking, Althea and Donna from 1977. Right, so how are we getting on with the quiz? You've got one last chance. Rolling Stones, see a door, once it painted black. What colour was the door originally? Okay, 07510 984001. It will be coming up after Maroon 5.

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1: There we go, Maroon 5, and She Will Be Loved. Okay, so the answer to the question I gave you. Rolling Stones see a door and want it painted black. What colour was the door originally? It was red. And, well done, Steve the Bus. Red before that, it was white. Probably was, mate. And again, the Paymaster and Pete from Halfway. Thanks for taking part. There'll be another question after 3 o'clock. And here is the said song.

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1: From the Sky News Centre at 3, the Prime Minister has announced a review of an early release scheme for prisoners after concerns the killers of a police officer could be eligible. Two of those convicted over the death of PC Andrew Harper in Berkshire could be freed once they're halfway through their sentences. His mother's called it an insult, but Andy Burnham insists the main perpetrator won't get out early.
2: Others involved have potentially been identified, but I've spoken to the new Justice Secretary. We will review the policy together and make further statements in due course.
1: Bus fare prices are to be capped at £2 across England from the start of next year. The government says the action will be funded through an extra £450 million, which will come from the budget for the Department for Energy and Net Zero. The former boss of Southern Water has been charged with conspiracy to defraud authorities over allegations the firm manipulated water quality tests. Matthew Wright and three other ex-employees are accused of plotting extensive fraud and dishonesty. The case has been brought by the Environment Agency, and our business correspondent Paul Kelso has more.
3: The Environment Agency has said in its argument to the court that it believed Southern Water might have avoided fines of up to £45 million by the manipulation of what is a system of self-monitoring that companies have to undertake.
1: Police have opened a corporate manslaughter investigation into the NHS trust that treated Nottingham attacker Valdo

0: Alekhine. He's serving an indefinite hospital order for the killings of three people in 2023. A modelling scout linked to paedophile financier Jeffrey Epstein has been found dead at his home in Paris. Daniel Saeed, whose name appeared thousands of times in the Epstein files, is reported to have suffered a cardiac arrest. Now to sport, and Southampton head coach Tonda Eckhart has been charged by the FA for his role in so-called Spygate. He's accused of misconduct after the club admitted spying on rival clubs' training sessions last season. That's the latest. I'm Stevie Shillinglaw.
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3: Okay, so it's continuing to be a fine day across the region with lots of sunny spells. It's going to feel warm in the gentle winds and maximum temperature 27 degrees. Tonight the weather will be fine and continue heading into the evening and overnight. It will remain dry with clear spells, although some patches of low cloud and fog are possible. Minimum temperature tonight is 17 degrees Celsius. We have a high tide in Sheerness at 19.18 of 5 metres. More weather with Mr. Tony Slater on Drive Time.
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0: get by.
1: Don't Go, and that was Wretch 32 from 2011. Okay, so we have got another question for the next hour. You're going to get this one. It's really easy. So the lyrics are, some people might say my life is in a rut, but I'm quite happy with what I've got. People might say that I should strive for more, but I'm so happy I can't see the point. Give me the tune and who sung it. Answers, not on a postcard, but by text. 07510 984 001. And we have a bit of now Mariah Carey and Boyz II Men.
2: Dear sir, I write this note to you to tell you of me plight. For at the time of writing, I am not a pretty sight.
1: Got it wrong. This is not Mariah Carey. Oh, she's changed the voice, one of the two. It is Murphy and the Bricks.
2: Why Murphy's not at work today. While working on the 14th floor, some bricks I had to clear. But to toss them down from such a height was not a good idea. The foreman wasn't very pleased, he is an awkward sod. He said I'd have to carve them down the ladders in me hod. Now shifting all those bricks by hand, it was

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And so when I untied the rope, the barrel fell like lead.

A bloody barrel coming down. Now the barrel broke me shoulder, as to the ground it sped. And when I reached the top, I banged the pulley with me head. I clung on tightly, numb with shock from this almighty blow. And the barrel spilt out half the bricks some 14 floors below. Now when these bricks had fallen from the barrel to the floor, I then outweighed the barrel and so started down once more. Still clinging tightly to the rope, me body racked with pain. And halfway down I met the bloody barrel once again. Now the force of this collision halfway down the office block caused multiple abrasions and a nasty state of shock. Still clinging tightly to the rope, I fell towards the ground, and I landed on the broken bricks the barrel had scattered round. I lay there groaning on the ground, I thought I'd passed the worst, but the barrel hit the pulley wheel and then the bottom burst. A shower of bricks rained down on me, I didn't have a hold. As I lay there bleeding on the ground, I let go the bloody rope. The barrel bending heavier, it started down once more.

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There we go. Bit of UB40 there. And food for thought. And before that, it wasn't. Surprise, surprise, Mariah Carey and Boyz II Men. Unfortunately, my eyes are looking down the list and I got carried away. That was Murphy and the Bricks by Noel Murphy before that. A little bit of a ditty, a bit of funny. Okay, so how are we getting on with the quiz? I asked you the question. Some people might say my life is in a rut, but I'm quite happy with what I've got. People might say that I should strive for more, but I'm so happy I can't see the point. Who was the band? What was the song? And here is, now she's got a voice back, Mariah Carey.

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1: Okay, so the roads on the island look like they're behaving themselves and seem to be running fine. There's nothing really, any big hold-ups I can see on the map. Okay, Laysdown Road has still got temporary lights by the old Ryan's Farm. The bridges going off and on the island are okay. A2 going into Raynham, the roadworks around there, it seems to be moving slow through Raynham all the way to the Ballwater roundabout. The 249 Detley Nill northbound towards Sittingbourne is still slow moving from the showground to near the South Street turnoff. That's due to an earlier accident. It did say two accidents on that stretch of roads. Whether that was just meaning just the one and it's moved up, I don't know. I can't see from here. But yeah, try and avoid that if you can. And it's slow through Sittingbourne near the station. And let's have a look at, speaking of the station, the trains. Everything on Southeastern Railway is running fine. There are going to be more traffic and travel through Tony Slater's drive time.
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There we have it. Go West and the King of Wishful Thinking from 1990. Right, okay, we've got another, 20 minutes if you want to have a go at the quiz. I asked you the question. Some people, it's a lyrical question by the way, some people might say my life is in a rut, but I'm quite happy with what I've got. People might say that I should strive for more, but I'm so happy I can't see the point. So, give me the band, give me the song. Right, if not, I'm going to run away like Del Shannon.

0: There we go. Sleep Alone and the Two Door Cinema Club from 2012. So what have we got coming up rest of the afternoon on BRFM? Of course, we've got Tony Slater on Drive Time, who's mooching around outside. He's in the building. And then after that, we've got Doug and Cliff, 7 till 10. So, yeah, keep it tuned to BRFM. Next coming up now, it is David Guetta featuring Sia and Titanium.
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0: There we have it, going underground with The Jam. What a tune that was. Okay, right, so I'm going to go and say goodbye now. It's been a pleasure being here this afternoon. Thanks for listening. And stay tuned to Mr. Tony Slater and his drive time. He's mooching around, pacing, he's doing his pre... You're doing your pre-warm-up now, aren't you?
1: I'm playing Kevin Keegan.
0: Oh, lovely. Oh, yeah, and he's playing tribute to Kevin Keegan. There we have it. Right, before I run out of time now, and he'll start shouting at me because I've run over. Okay, so cheers. I'll see you next week. And ta-ra from me. Here's a bit of The Love Train by the OJs.

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1: From the Sky News Centre at 4, a police officer's widow says it's deplorable two of his killers could be released early from prison. PC Andrew Harper suffered fatal injuries when he responded to a break-in in Berkshire in 2019. The pair could be among thousands freed under a scheme to ease overcrowding in jails in England and Wales. Andy Burnham's promised to review the policy, and former prison governor Vanessa Frank Harris says that's not straightforward.
2: By now, many of these prisoners who are going to be released have had their release papers and been told dates that they're going to be released. So to reverse all of that is going to cause frustration within the prison population.
1: Most single bus fares in England will be capped at £2 from January through to the end of 2027. London has its own limit of £1.75, and we are told most of the £454 million funding will come from reallocating international climate grants to loans. Andy Burnham's making the cost of living his new government's priority, and Alfie Sterling from the Joseph Rowntree Foundation says their research shows why it's important.
3: We now have record numbers of families going without essential items. That's 7.4 million households in this country who either are skipping meals, not eating enough, not wearing the right clothes, not able to put the heating on. And that's the highest it's been since the middle of 2022.
1: The ex-boss of Southern Water is facing fraud charges after being accused of manipulating wastewater testing. The Environment Agency claims the firm may have avoided £45 million of fines as a result. Donald Trump's vowed to target Iran's bridges and power stations every time there's an attack on a ship. The US president's warning comes after 11 consecutive nights of strikes on Iran. An EasyJet flight heading for Liverpool was forced to return to Tenerife after reports of a 10-person fight in mid-air. Air traffic control says it was turned back last night because of a danger to safety. And a new photo of Prince George has been released for his 13th birthday. He'll join Eton College in September, following in his father's footsteps. That's the latest. I'm Stevie Shillinglaw.

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2: Right, let's have a little look at the weather. Right, tonight the fine weather will continue heading into the evening, and overnight it will remain dry with clear spells. Although some patches of low cloud and fog are possible, minimum temperatures 17 degrees Celsius. High tide at Sheerness is at 19:18 this evening at a height of 5 metres. Sunset this evening is at 20:59 and sunrise tomorrow morning is at 5:07.
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Good afternoon. Welcome to Drive Time for a Wednesday. It is Wednesday today, isn't it? I haven't got the wrong day. No, of course I haven't. Anyway, thanks, Chris, for the last 3 hours. Pretty good. Enjoyed it when I was coming over onto the island. And, when I was here, I was just sitting listening to his songs, some good songs. I've got to try and match that. Well, I'm going to need your help for that, aren't I? Of course I am. You're going to have to text me some... I filled up the show, but you know what I'm like. I picked some rubbish songs. 07510984001 is the number to ring, or to text, sorry. I haven't got round to the phone yet. I'll sort that out in a minute. But we're keeping an eye on the travel coming up at 15:15. I think we'll play, I'll play one more, and then I'm going to do a tribute to Kevin Keegan, who sadly died a couple of days ago. And he had a song, what was it called? Head Over Heels. And I've got it lined up on the system. So I'm going to play that after the Joy Division. So listen out for it.

Joy Division. Right, let's play this tribute to Kevin Keegan, as I say, who sadly lost his life a couple of days ago. And, yeah, he had this song out in 1979, I do believe. So I've not heard it. I've never heard it before, but I've had a rummage and found it. Hopefully it's going to be a good one. I haven't listened to it yet. But let's have a listen anyway, and then we'll go straight to the travel. Head over heels.

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2: Right, first travel of the day. Let's have a little look. Right, trains first, easy ones for the trains, just a couple to mention. Trains coming into Sittingbourne, the 1614 Dover Priory, 4 minutes late. And coming out of Sittingbourne, the 1615 Victoria, 4 minutes late. So just those two trains at the moment. Other ones are just odd minutes, so no problem whatsoever. Anyway, let's have a look on the roads, first time today. Coming onto the island first, let's have a little look. Right, yeah, a little bit slow along Lower Road, but not too bad at the moment. Coming off the 249 and the Sheppey Way looking pretty good. Not too bad, but that will build, obviously. Further afield, not too bad going into Bluetown. No hold-ups there yet. The only hold-up I can really see, M20. Now, the M20 looks pretty grim, actually. Let's have a little look down there. Right. In fact, yes, it's pretty bad. It's coming off of the, let's have a look, Morling Road. Don't want that one. Right, here we are. Right, M20. Very, very bad. Coming from Junction. Well, I can't see the number on that junction. What's going on? The Aylesford Junction along from Castle Way, up that way. Looks pretty bad coming this way, so... Yeah, otherwise, the traffic is not looking too bad at all at the moment, but that will change, no doubt, in the next half hour.
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I'm endeavouring to give you updates on the traffic, not only on the half hour, but all through the hour. So, I hope you don't get bored with me talking about the traffic. But while we're on the subject, just looking on the M4. M2. Doubled it. It is a big road, I know, but M2 coming towards Farthing Corner there. It looks pretty bad actually going past Junction 4. So, no doubt Rex will get caught in that one if he's. Oh, no, he's not working, I don't think. Our Rex, our mobile traffic reporter, I think the kids are off school. So, I don't think Rex is going to do the Gravesend run today. So, if you're listening, Rex, probably sitting in your garden with a beer or something, but wise decision. Right, okay, if you want to request, you know, the number 07510, I can't get my teeth to work today, 07510984001, look, I got it out. Anyway, right, what should we play? We're coming up to the ads at the bottom of the hour. Let's play, now, I got into trouble playing this one. I got told off for playing Kavanagh's version of it from Doug Patterson. He said, you can't play that. I've got to play the Shalimar version. This is I Can Make You Feel Good from Shalimar. Incidentally, they're in tonight. Doug and Cliff. Bedlam.

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Nearly 20 to 5 already. Look, time's racing by and nobody's asking for requests. So I'm assuming you're out on the road. Of course you are. You're listening to Drive Time. Why wouldn't you not? Okay, yeah, we're having a quick look at the maps and yeah, it's building a little bit on the motorways especially, and more about that about 4:45. So in the meantime, let's have a bit of, I suppose this is reggae, isn't it? Yeah, of course it is. This is Janet Kay.

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1: Right, we're going up to the travel after the next one. And yeah, just having a look around. The motorways seem to be more affected than anything else coming onto the island. But more about that in about 3 minutes' time. In the meantime, let's have those brothers, shall we? The Sparks brothers. I can't remember their name. I'll have to look it up, I know. But yeah, so if you want a request, you know the number, 07510984001. This town ain't big enough for the both of us. It's certainly not.

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1: Right, let's have a little look. First of all, the good news. The trains, only odd minute delays on the train, so no problems there. Right, on the roads, let's have a look, quick look on the island first. A little bit of a queue coming on Lower Road, but not too bad at the moment. The Sheppey Way and the 249 look pretty good. No major queues coming onto the island at the moment. Further afield, though, it's a bit of a different story. Let's go down to the M2. Now, the M2, going past Junction 4 on the M2 is not too clever. It's a bit of a holder. And coming past Farthing Corner Services, it seems to slow down there as well. There's little patches all along the M2 coming down from Junction 3 to 4, which is probably minor accidents, it looks like. Also, coming on the upslope on the M2, if you come up from Snodland up to Junction 3, that's not too clever either, going up there where everybody's queuing to get off. Raynham High Street, obviously there's roadworks at Raynham High Street. Mears Court Road is closed until the 30th of September, I do believe they said. I know that because my brother lives right on the junction. So, yeah, it's going to be a bit of a nightmare. And it was as I came over today. So all the way along there, it's going to be a gridlock, basically, trying to get past it at Mears Court, bottom of Mears Court Lane. So that's another one for you. Let's have a little look where else. Bluebell Hill. Not too bad now. It was a lot worse earlier, actually around Bluebell Hill, but not too bad. So, yeah, more in half an hour.
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1: From the Sky News Centre at 5, the Prime Minister says he will review a scheme to ease overcrowding in prisons in England and Wales after it emerged the killers of PC Andrew Harper could be eligible for early release. His widow has called the possibility deplorable. PC Harper suffered fatal injuries while on duty in Berkshire in 2019. Andrew Neilson's from a prison reform charity and thinks there's one solution.
2: Look at sentence inflation, which is why over the years the prison population has grown out of control. These changes buy the government some time, but it doesn't ultimately deal with the sentence inflation, which is growing the prison population beyond what is sustainable.
1: A £2 cap on bus fare will be reintroduced across England from next year. Most of the funding is said to be coming from reprioritising government spending. The former boss of Southern Water has been charged with a conspiracy to defraud authorities over allegations the firm manipulated water quality tests. Matthew Wright and three other ex-employees are accused of plotting extensive fraud and dishonesty. The case has been brought by the Environment Agency. Our business correspondent Paul Kelso has more.
3: The Environment Agency has said in its argument to the court that it believed Southern Water might have avoided fines of up to £45 million by the manipulation of what is a system of self-monitoring that companies have to undertake.
1: Police have opened a corporate manslaughter investigation into the NHS Trust that treated Nottingham attacker Valdo Calicane. The mother of one of his victims has called the news the beginning of the reckoning. Donald Trump has warned Iran that the US will destroy one bridge or power plant for every ship attacked in the Strait of Hormuz. The American president's made the announcement on social media, saying it applies with immediate effect. There have been 11 nights of American airstrikes on Iran, which have increasingly targeted civilian infrastructure. And Manchester City midfielder Phil Foden has signed a new four-year deal to keep him at the club until 2030. When his new contract expires, Foden will have been at City for 20 years. That's the latest. I'm Stevie Shillinglaw.
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4: In the local news, Swale Borough Council partnered with Suez UK to host a drop-in event where the community can easily recycle unwanted cables, laptops, phones, kettles and small TVs. Pink bins will be available for these unwanted items on Wednesday the 15th of July, 9:30 till 4 p.m. at Asda Sittingbourne Superstore, and then Tuesday the 4th of

0: August, 10 a.m. till 4 p.m. at Sheerness Gateway in the High Street. The long-awaited Lidl building at Kelsted Corner in Queenborough has started construction and is making fast progress. Despite Tesco and Aldi stores on the island opposing the planning twice, Lidl finally announced it was ready to start building. Once completed, it is expected to create 40 new employment opportunities for the local community. And finally, plans to shut the public toilets and shower facilities at Elephant Park in Queenborough have been thrown out. Local community people and groups complained against shutting the facilities down, and a suggestion that local businesses would be expected to open up their toilet facilities to the public, of which they would incur the extra cost of cleaning and supplies for additional people. That's the latest from BRFM. I'm Karen Murray.
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3: The fine weather will continue heading into the evening and overnight. It will remain dry with clear spells, although some patches of low cloud and fog are possible. Minimum temperature 17 degrees Celsius. High tide at Sheerness is at 19:18 this evening at a height of 5 metres. Sunset this evening is at 20:59 and sunrise tomorrow morning is at 5:07.
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4: Yeah, all these great women announcers, they're good, aren't they? Brilliant. But there you go, they knock us guys into a cocked hat, don't they? But there you go, you pays your money, you takes your choice. Right, okay, we're into the second hour, and you can still have a request, you know the number, 07510 984 001, just like Crouchy did, and he's asked for Tom Jones, I'll Never Fall In Love Again, and I'm going to oblige.

There you go, Crouchy. That was for you. Or should I say, that was for you, boyo. No, I can't do a Welsh accent. I can't even do a Medway accent. What am I about? There you go. We had another request in anyway from our friend Paymaster. Afternoon, Paymaster. Are you enjoying this weather? He's asked for Happy House by Susie and the Banshees. Do I know this one? Oh, probably not. I'm like a goldfish, you know. I play something and forget it the next minute. Let's have a listen anyway. We're working our way up to the travel at 15:15 and we'll see what's occurring. See, that was a bit of Welsh, wasn't it? Occurring. Who said that? Oh, that was... I'm rambling again. Let's stop it. Here we go.

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2: Right, let's have a little look at the travel. trains first. Not too much problems on the trains, just the odd one. Couple of minutes late, but looking generally pretty good this afternoon for a change. Let's have a little look at on the roads. Coming on to the island first, not too bad at all, actually. Apart from a Sheppey Way looks a lot worse than 249. The Sheppey Way, the old road, is queuing back now. It's just come up, actually, so it's not long a curve, but you expect that at that roundabout anyway. Lower Road doesn't look too bad. It's only in yellow, so that's not too bad at all. Further afield, let's have a little look around the around Sheppey itself. Can't see anything major going off. Further afield, it's a bit of a different story. M2 for a start. Going past Farthing Corner Services doesn't look too clever. It's pretty slow there, and also past Junction 4. And if you work your way back to Junction 3, there's hold-ups there as well. Stop-start all the way from 3 virtually on there on the M2. We know about Raynham at bottom of Mears Court. That's pretty slow as well. And also, looks like there's an accident to Detlin Hill, probably by the showground there, it looks like, on the way, and it's backing up just to the top of the hill. So, I'll keep an eye on that one, because we don't want that getting any worse. So if you're stuck in that one, you'll be a little while. Anything else we got around Sittingbourne? Not too bad. Usual hold-ups around Sittingbourne, around the station, etc. Swale Way looking pretty good. No hold-ups there today. Unusual. I usually get it when I'm on. Right, OK, on the upslope of the M2, coming up from Junction 2, it's a bit slow there as well. It's stop-start all the way up the M2, actually, to Junction 3 at the top, which is normally is anyway. And as I say, pretty of a hold-up coming up the Hoth Way up to the roundabout at the Hempstead Valley Shopping Centre. Oh, couldn't even remember it then. Shastey Way, let's have a look there. No, that's, yes it is, yeah. It's back a little way, Shastey Way, coming on to that roundabout. But otherwise, more in half an hour.
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Someone's left a packet of Jammy Dodgers here, unopened. What do they think I am? 6 months ago, I'd have been halfway through them, but now I can't touch them. I'm going to have to hide them out of sight. They keep looking at me and saying, eat me, and I can't eat them. There you go. Right, OK, what's the time now? We're moving down to the ads, and we nearly get halfway through the show, and you know the numbers, 07510984001 if you want a request. And don't forget, coming up straight after this show at 7 o'clock, you got Doug and Cliff, or is it Cliff and Doug? It upsets them. I don't know why I do it, because I know it's going to happen. As soon as I leave the studio at 7 o'clock, they're going to give me a lot of grief on air, but I don't care. I can take it. It's water off a duck's back, isn't it? Right. In other words, that don't impress me much.

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4: Exactly, halfway through the show, 5:30, and another hour and a half to go before Doug and Cliff get on the microphones. Don't worry, I'll be all packed away, ready to get out the door. It's mayhem when they come in. But there you go. Right, there's a bloke on the other side of the desk. He's typing like mad. I don't know what he's up to.

Pretty rapping hood. It wasn't anybody on the other side of the desk at all. I told fibs. you know me better than that. Right, okay, what's the time now? 25 to 6. So we'll be going up to a bit more travel in another 10 minutes or so. Keeping an eye on the trains. Not too bad, actually, today for once. But, yeah, the motorways are playing about a little bit. But more about that at 2:15. Right, what should we play? Dobie Gray. I think we'll play Dobie Gray. Now, this guy, Northern Soul, of course. He's going to be singing the In Crowd. Now, he was one of those guys, I do believe, if I refresh my brain, nondescript playing songs. All of a sudden, Northern Soul hit and he became a star. So, yeah, I don't think he's around now, though. He's a lot older than me, so he must be pretty old. Right, Dobie Gray for you. This is the In Crowd.

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1: There you go. That was The Clash. Right, okay, working our way up to the travel. Should we slow it down a bit? Yeah, it's getting a bit warm in here, actually. Has the sun come out? Oh, yeah, so it has. As if I didn't know. Anyway, right, let's play an oldie, really, really oldie, from 1970, actually, from Clarence Carter. This is Patches, and we'll work our way up to the travel.
2: I was born and raised down in Alabama on a farm way back up in the woods. I was so ragged that folks used to call me Patches. Papa used to tease me about it, 'cause deep down inside he was hurt 'cause he'd done all he could.

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And at the age of 13, I thought I was carrying the weight of the whole world on my shoulders. And you know, Mama knew what I was going through.

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1: Well, let's have a look at the trains first to get that one out of the way. Okay, trains coming into Sittingbourne, 17:37. Faversham, 2 minutes late. 17:39, Victoria, 2 minutes late. 17:44, Cannon Street, 3 minutes late. The 18:11, Victoria, 7 minutes late. Coming out of Sittingbourne, 18:12, Dover Priory, 7 minutes late. And prior to that, the 17:40 Ramsgate, 2 minutes late, and the 17:45 Dover Priory, 3 minutes late. Right on the roads, it seems that the motorways have been hit today for some reason. Let's start on the island, shall we? Make sure we're okay over this neck of the woods. Let's get it over there because I've been all over the maps today. Right, not looking too bad at all now coming onto the island. Sheppey Way was a bit hairy earlier on, but now it's clear. In fact, Lower Road, it looks clear as well. No hold-ups at all. Slight hold-up on the 249 coming onto the island, but other than that, not too bad. The problems are M2. Let's have a little look up the M2. If I can get down to it. Right, on the M2. We've got delays coming really all the way from Junction 2 and beyond, coming up from Junction 2, which is right down at Snodland down that way, and it's pretty slow, bumper to bumper, coming up the hill towards Bluebell Hill, all the way down the M2, past the M2, Junction 4 at Hoth Way. So I think there was an earlier accident there. It's all stop-start all the way down there. What I did notice as well, on Detlin, we've still got an accident there holding everybody up at the showground, about by the showground there. And it's tailing back to the top of the hill virtually. So, yeah, not looking too clever at all. The other major one that we've got is the M20. Now, the M20, everybody's trying to go off. I can see that. They're all trying to go along the A20, but it's not doing them a lot of good because the M20 coming from way past the M26, on the M26, actually, the queue starts all the way back. There's been an accident somewhere along there, and it looks like it was between Leybourne, the Leybourne interchange, and Alsford turn off up towards Bluebell Hill. Somewhere halfway between there, there looks like a problem. So if you're stuck in that one, it does look a bit hairy. But so other than that, we're all right in our region, apart from Raynham, which is Mears Court. And we all know about Mears Court, and that's causing grief, that roadworks there. Right, more in half an hour.
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0: Isn't it strange where you were going home and watching the football every night and now it's all gone? Where's the football gone? Mind you, saying that, I didn't watch that much of it, I don't think. I was hiding behind the settee like Chris did, I think. But there you go. Right, we're coming up to the news.
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1: From the Sky News Centre at 6, a police officer's widow says it's deplorable two of his killers could be released early from prison. PC Andrew Harper suffered fatal injuries when he was responding to a break-in in Berkshire in 2019. The pair could be among thousands freed under a scheme to ease overcrowding in jails in England and Wales. Andy Burnham's promised to review the policy. Former prison governor Vanessa Frake-Harris says that's not straightforward.
2: Look at sentence inflation, which is why over the years the prison population has grown out of control. These changes buy the government some time, but it doesn't ultimately deal with the sentence inflation, which is growing the prison population beyond what is sustainable.
1: The Prime Minister says a £2 cap on bus fares across England will save people money every day. Details about funding are still being ironed out ahead of the policy's introduction in the new year. The former boss of Southern Water has been charged with conspiracy to defraud authorities over allegations the firm manipulated water quality tests. Matthew Wright and three other ex-employees are accused of plotting extensive fraud and dishonesty. Donald Trump says the US will destroy a bridge or power plant for each Iranian attack on ships in the Strait of Hormuz. The warning came after an 11th night of American strikes on Iran. Last month's interim ceasefire agreement has unraveled, and here's new Foreign Secretary Ed Miliband.
3: As a government, I assure you we will work intensively with others to seek to de-escalate this conflict and find a diplomatic way forward which is in all of our interests. That must include reopening the Strait of Hormuz and upholding the fundamental principle of freedom of navigation.
1: A mass mid-air brawl forced an EasyJet flight to return to Tenerife. The plane, bound for Liverpool last night, was turned back on safety grounds after violence involving around 10 people. And Rangers manager Derek McInnes has been given a four-match ban after criticising match officials last season when he was in charge of Hearts. He called the decision to award Celtic a penalty against Motherwell disgusting. That's the latest. I'm Stevie Shillinglaw.
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5: The fine weather will continue heading into the evening and overnight. It will remain dry with clear spells, although some patches of low cloud and fog are possible. Minimum temperature 17 degrees Celsius. High tide at Sheerness is at 19:18 this evening at a height of 5 metres. Sunset this evening is at 20:59 and sunrise tomorrow morning is at 5:07.
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no doubt about it. I'll be gone at 7, and Cliff and Doug are going to be sitting in the chairs with their Street Life show. And yeah, I've been trying to think of some funny things to say about Street Life, and I can't think of any apart from gutter humour. Maybe I don't. No, they're going to kill me when they get here. They know I'm only joking. It's a good show. Even I listened to it on the way home, but there you go. It must be good. Right, okay. Request coming in if you want one. You know the number, 07510984001. And, yeah, so we're going to do another travel. Not looking too clever on these motorways at the moment, mainly the M2. But we'll hope it clears up a little bit when we come back to it at 15:15. Right, let's play one of my favourite singers of all time. Oh, I love this guy's voice. Michael McDonald. If you know Michael McDonald, he's in the Doobie Brothers. But also he sang on this one with Patti LaBelle. It's a little number called On My Own.

Yeah, doing requests right through till 7 o'clock until the boys get here, and then it'll be requests all the way on their show, no doubt. Yeah, I don't know what their theme is tonight, but it's bound to be something good. Right, OK, we've just had a request in from Andy in Sittingbourne. Yes, I can play that for you. Albatross by Fleetwood Mac. And, yeah, we're going to come up to the travel straight after it. So chill out and listen.

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3: Right, before we go to the roads, just have a quick look on the trains. And trains coming into Sittingbourne, the 1811 Victoria, 11 minutes late. 1844 Dover Priory Ramsgate, 2 minutes late. Come in out of Sittingbourne to Dover Priory, the 1812, 12 minutes late. 1816 Ramsgate, 2 minutes late. And the 1843 Ramsgate, 2 minutes late also. Right, on the roads. Now let's have a quick look at what's coming onto the island. Looking good coming onto the island now. No hold-ups that I can see at all. Lower road is even clear, so that's a bonus. Right, let's have a little look further afield, because I know we've had problems on the M2 and the M20. And right, M2 first. Still slow past Junction 4 for some reason. It's gone 6:15 and it's usually pretty light by now, but there's obviously an accident or something occurring there. Still slow, and it's tailing back, stop start all the way back to Bluebell Hill and beyond. In fact, coming up the M2 from Junction 2, it's pretty slow on the upslope there. Going the other way, not too bad at all. No hold-ups to speak of going if you're going London bound, but coming this way, it's not too clever. Well, M20 is a bit of a nightmare at the moment. It's still back. Where are we now? Let's have a little look where we are, how bad it is now. Right back along the M26, there's a tailback that goes all the way through to Leybourne Interchange, down to... virtually before you get off the M20 at Bluebell. Now, it's pretty clear after that junction now. It's cleared right back from what it was earlier, but it's still way back to Leybourne. Yes, a really long one there. If you're coming home or expecting a loved one coming in, then they're going to be pretty late tonight. In fact, it's coming all the way down the M20 down, let's have a little look. Even down from Gravesend, down the Rootham Hill Road, that the London Road there is tailed back trying to get onto the M20. So there's no easy way. A20 as well. If you're trying to cut off on the A20, I think you can hear us over there. You probably can. yes, it's not looking too clever along the A20 anyway. Right, more in half an hour.
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Atlantic Star, yeah, one of my favourites. I do like them. What was the other one they had? Silver Shadow, I think, was the song, but that's another good one. For another day. Don't play two in a trot, do you? Anyway, right, we've had another request coming. Gavlar, afternoon. I hope you're having a good one. Yeah, you wanted Alexander O'Neill and Sherelle, Saturday Love. And I found it. Look. Usually, when I go typing on this system, it kind of, computer says no, but it's found it. So, yeah, let's play it next for you, shall we?

0: Yeah, still not looking too clever coming up Detlin Hill. So going over the top to past the showground there, it still looks like a bit of a hold up there, an accident. So as it is on the motorways, actually, the M2 and the M20 are pretty bad this evening. So if you're on any of those routes, be careful because you're going to get held up. But coming onto the island, this is a sort of a subsidiary travel. We don't normally do it till the quarter of an hour, but this is a subsidiary. Coming on the island looks good, so there you go. Right, let's go up to the ads, and if you want any requests, I might just be able to squeeze a couple more in after the ads have come up, so get them in now, otherwise they're not going to get played.
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0: Right, let's have a look at what's going on, shall we? Right, Laysdown Carnival at the weekend on Saturday, the 25th of July. All the stalls are on the main green on the spinny from 10 a.m. So, and the parade starts between 2 and 4, so get yourself early, otherwise you won't get a good view. Right, and don't forget that the Laysdown Road will be closed for the procession and safety. So that is on Saturday. And the bonus, BRFM Roadshow is going to be there. So, yeah, I might even pay him a visit. But there you go. It's hard for me to get out, but there you go. I will have a go. Right, more.
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Yeah, the traffic's not. It's getting better actually on the M20, but it's still quite a way back. It's still along the M26, and this hold up on Detlin Hill is still there. It's still showing there's an accident at just by the showground there. So keep an eye on that if you're coming over the hill. And stop start all the way from Junction 2 coming up from on the M2. So, all the way down towards Sittingbourne Turn. So watch out for that if you're coming that way. I don't know which way Doug and Cliff are coming in. They'll probably be late. They'll send me a message telling me to put some songs on. So then I know they're stuck in it. But I know you can hear me. You're in range. Hurry up and get here. We can't wait for your show. Right, here comes the Gibson Brothers.

Gibson Brothers from, where do they come from? Montserrat or somewhere like that, I do believe. Anyway, we don't care about that. Right, okay, I had Michael McDonald earlier on, didn't I? And he was playing with, I've forgotten her name now, Brain's Gone. But this is him in his own group, the Doobie Brothers. What a Fool Believes. It was Patti LaBelle, wasn't it? Of course it was.

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1: Right, final one for the trains today. Let's have a look. Trains coming into Sittingbourne. The 1843 Victoria, 4 minutes late. 1844 Dover Priory Ramsgate, 4 minutes late. 1848 Cannon Street, 4 minutes late. And the 1911 Victoria, 5 minutes late. Coming out of Sittingbourne. 1843 Ramsgate, 5 minutes late. 1845 Victoria, 3 minutes late. 1849 Dover Priory, 5 minutes late. And the 1912 Dover Priory, 5 minutes late. That's your trains for today. Let's have a little look on the maps, and we've still got a few hold-ups here. Predominantly, oh, that's a big word, isn't it? Big word for me, anyway. Coming up past the showground at Detlin, it's still showing a hold-up there, as if there's an accident there. It's been there quite a while, actually, and it's tailing to virtually the top of the hill back. So if you're stuck in that one, then you'll be a little while. It's getting better on the M2, not too bad now. It's showing all yellow now instead of red. So it is moving along the M2. Further afield, coming up the island, obviously, that's okay at the moment. No problems there. Further afield on the M20, still hold-ups on the M20, backing onto the M26. So... and up the M20, up the hill. So, yeah, it's still a bit heavy there. So, it's obviously an accident taking place there. Anywhere else can I see? Bluebell Hill, usual. Not too clever, as it always is. And Raynham, don't talk to me about Raynham. Raynham is, yes, that's going to be like that till 30th of September at the bottom of Mears Court, digging it all up. So, yeah, we expect delays there for the next few weeks. Otherwise, more in the morning from John. So, yeah, John Sissons. Hopefully, yes, John's in. He's on the list. So, yes, he'll be in the morning. So, more from him tomorrow. Quarter of an hour to go.
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1: Not heard this for a while.

Apparently, Doug and Cliff have been held up a little while, so got stuck on that traffic on the M2, but they will be in maybe about 20 minutes or so late, so look forward to hearing from them. So don't despair, they're on their way. And I'm going to load the songs up for them. Let's have some opera, shall we? No, I wouldn't do that.

So that's me out of here. I'll be back same time next week at 4 on Wednesday afternoon for Drive Time. Cliff and Doug are on their way in, so wait for it. I've left them some lovely songs, so when they do get here through the traffic, they're going to have a good session of songs. So I'll catch you next week, and bye for now.

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1: From the Sky News Centre at 7, the Prime Minister says he'll review plans to release thousands of prisoners across England and Wales early. It's due to be introduced in September to ease overcrowding in jails. But two men convicted of killing PC Andrew Harper could be among those who'll serve just half of their sentences. His widow says that's deplorable. Here's former Justice Secretary David Gawke.
2: Until April 2020, those who were convicted of offences like manslaughter and so on were released at the halfway stage in any event. The government at that time didn't create the additional prison places and essentially stored up problems.
1: Bus fares across England will be capped at £2 again from January under the Prime Minister's latest cost of living measure. The lower cap will apply throughout 2027, replacing the £3 limit. A former chief executive of Southern Water has been charged over an alleged plan to manipulate wastewater quality tests. Matthew Wright and three other former employees are accused of conspiring to defraud the Environment Agency and regulator. Inflation eased to 2.6% in June due to lower fuel prices and a drop in the pace of rising food costs. Economists think it'll rise again in July, though, when next month's data reflects the energy price cap increase. Rangers manager Derek McInnes has been given a four-match ban for criticising officials last season when he was in charge of Hearts. Celtic were given a late penalty against Motherwell, which they scored, to set up a winner-takes-all title showdown against Hearts, which they won. McInnes has been punished for these comments on Sky Sports.
3: When you heard Celtic get a 96-minute penalty and it was going to VAR, and they were checking it, you just assume what's happened as they get the penalty. And having seen it again, I think it's disgusting. It is. I don't think it's a penalty kick, but we're up against it.
1: Jeff Bezos could be the latest billionaire to invest in English football. The Amazon founders had talks about being part of a consortium for a minority stake in Liverpool. That's the latest. I'm Stephen Chilling.
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2: Oi, oi. How you doing? Oh, you want to turn your mic on?
3: Yeah, that's a good idea.
2: Yeah. Well, we got her in the end, didn't we?
3: We did. A little bit late. Sorry about that. Big thank you to Tony.
2: Yeah,
3: holding the fort.
2: We couldn't even see him to abuse him when we came on air.
3: We couldn't. We couldn't. There's always next week.
2: A slight technical hitch we're getting here.
3: Yeah. Traffic.
2: Yeah.
3: M2. It took me 2 hours to get home tonight.
2: Wow.
3: And you know how I exaggerate. That is actually no exaggeration. It's 2 hours.
2: 2 hours?
3: 2 hours. Wow. Did it take you 3 hours? It's ridiculous, isn't it?
2: Well, you were in South West London, weren't you?
4: I left at 2:30.
3: Whereabouts in South West London?
4: Below the north.
3: Huh?
2: Below the north, he says. I don't know if he knows. Do you not know where you were today?
4: Nope. Follow the sun now.
3: Balham?
2: No, that's south.
3: South West.
2: Of course it is.
3: Streatham? Tooting.
2: Further across.
3: Find out. I need to know.
2: Oh, I'll tell you what.
3: Tell me whatever it is. I'll be able to give you the postcode.
2: Hang on. I'll tell you what it was. It's South West London, but it's not really South West London
4: North
2: Cheam. So it's effectively it's Sutton.
3: SM1.
2: It's Sutton.
3: That's SM1.
2: Isn't it really?
3: SM1 was it on your sat nav or SM3?
4: SM3, I think.
3: SM3.
2: Anyway,
3: give me any town in South West London. I'll give you the postcode.
2: South West London.
3: Yeah, go on. I know all of them. Go on.
2: Do you? Can I think about it?
3: No, just give me. Come on. Tooting. How about Tooting?
2: I don't want to give you Tooting.
3: SW17.
2: Because you know Tooting. Why would I give you Tooting?
4: Just something you know.
3: Balham. SW12.
2: Cheam.
3: That's not South West London.
2: Well, it is now. It's inside the M25. I'm afraid to say they call that South West London.
3: That's not proper London.
2: It's like saying Alpington. That's Bromley.
3: It's not though, is it?
2: South East London now.
3: Yeah, because I think Stormzy's got a rap where he says, "I'm so London, I'm so South." But he's from Croydon.
2: It's not quite the same, is it?
3: It's not the same, no.
2: No, I'm going to think of somewhere.
3: I know every single town in SW. I can name them all if you like.
2: Could you? But what about if someone says something
3: Clapham,
2: like
3: SW4.
2: Yeah, but I'm not saying that one, am I? What about if somebody? I'm going to think about this. I'm going to come back to you in a minute with something different.
3: Wandsworth, SW18.
2: Anyway.
3: Putney, SW15.
2: It's great radio, Doug.
4: It's kind of cheating.
3: It is, isn't it?
2: Yeah, no.
3: Yeah. I like your T-shirt, by the way.
2: You said that about the one I wore 2 weeks ago.
3: Did I?
2: Yeah.
3: Oh. Well. I don't remember liking
2: your T-shirt. Remember I messaged you, said you were going to... And I messaged you and you said, yeah, I liked it.
3: Oh.
2: Because we kind of... You said it and I just carried on the
3: brush. Oh, yes, that's right. Yes, yes, yes,
2: that
3: yes.
2: That was a different T-shirt.
3: Maybe I'm obsessed. Maybe I'm becoming obsessed with you. Do you think?
2: It's a weird thing to be obsessed by. But if you are, there we
3: go. I need to get out more.
2: So it is him and me, Doug and Cliff. We've gone straight into street life this evening, which I think going forward, there's going to be a bit of a change between from 7 till 9, we're going to do street life, aren't we? And then we're going to have a mellow, more kind of soulful street life for the last hour. So rather than doing some randomness, we're going to still have some, you know, hopefully we'll, over the next few weeks we'll create something. We're still going to do the back and forth rewind.
3: Got that tonight?
2: Got that tonight.
3: Nice.
2: Yeah, that's coming up for you. We'll do that very, very shortly. But yeah, so we'll, you know, lots of great tunes. If you want something from the genre of street life on this evening, all you got to do is get in touch, is give us a call.
3: 01795 874 422.
2: Or you can text
3: 07510 984 001.
2: That almost sounded professional.
3: Yeah, see, there you go.
2: Who'd have thought, eh?
3: Who'd have thunk it?
2: 17 minutes away from 8 o'clock. This is the Detroit Spinners.
3: Wicked.

0: Donna Allen and Sirius, and we're just talking in the studio here about clearly films that James in the studio has never ever seen. So Doug is like,
1: I'm flabbergasted.
0: He turned into John McEnroe. Are you serious?
1: Are you serious?
0: You've never seen that. What about this film? You've never seen that. You've never seen that.
1: Well, James has just nonchalantly just told me that he hasn't seen Titanic, which I think is a pretty big one.
2: Don't tell me who dies.
0: The thing is, right,
1: Rocky, he hasn't seen any of the Rocky films.
0: I will say one thing, and Rocky's a bit different. So what I would say, you've got to try and focus on films that are from the era he's from. So as a boy, at the time when Titanic came out, would any boy want to watch Titanic? I don't think I would have wanted to, as a boy. Would you? Oh, clearly you would.
1: Well, yeah.
0: Here's a love story about Rose on a ship.
1: It's not a love. It's a love story, but it's a disaster movie, isn't it?
0: No, that's the Poseidon Adventure.
1: That's, you know, the fact that in 1914 there's a ship that they thought couldn't sink, sunk. What? That's quite. You'd want to watch a film about that, wouldn't you, surely?
0: There's a ship that I thought couldn't sunk.
1: And it did.
2: I mean, I've seen a clip and she 100% could have saved Jack.
1: Yeah, she
2: could have lifted him up. She could have.
0: So it wasn't really a love story, was it? No.
1: It was a disaster movie.
0: James
1: hasn't seen Castaway.
0: Well.
1: I mean, Beverly Hills Cop, have you seen those films? Oh, I really want to say a line from it.
2: I think you should.
0: But not that one.
1: I can't say that line. Get the...
0: Coming
1: out
0: to
1: here.
0: America. He made some all right films, actually, Eddie Murphy.
1: He did. Have you watched Coming to America?
0: He's seen Home Alone.
1: Well, that's rubbish, though, isn't it? Jerry Maguire. You'd love Jerry Maguire. So, the challenge tonight is to give us some films, and we're going to ask James whether he's seen them or not.
0: Yeah, and then maybe he can pick out some ones and watch them.
1: That's a good idea.
2: As homework.
1: And if he has watched the film, if you text one in, you'll hear a bell which sounds like this.
0: What?
1: Oh, did you get that ready?
0: Wait, you didn't tell me to get anything ready. did you tell me to do something? You didn't, did you?
1: No, I just thought you'd assume. All right, we've had some time now. So, if James has seen the film, you'll hear this sound.
0: No, that's not enough time, is it? Right, go. Talk a little bit longer.
2: That whole segment, redo it again.
0: Talk quietly.
1: Thank goodness this isn't live. Right.
0: Thank heavens.
1: So we keep talking. So what we're asking for films. Now, James, bearing in mind, it's a very low bar. James has not seen any of the Rocky films. He's seen Snatch, and he says that's rubbish. I know. He's not seen Titanic. He hasn't seen Castaway. He's seen Forrest Gump. Seen any of the Star Wars films?
2: All of them.
1: Hey, see this? Yes, when James has seen one of the films it suggests, you'll hear this sound.
0: Oh, hang on.
1: Oh, no, you won't.
0: Say that again.
1: If you pick a film that James has seen, you'll hear this sound. And if you pick a film...
0: Oh, no.
1: Oh, come on, surely.
0: Hang on.
2: Family Feud. Open a new tab. You can't do that.
1: Surely. Come on. It follows that we're going to need a sound for films
0: it
1: that
0: does.
1: He hasn't
0: it's
1: seen.
0: Going to get it wrong.
1: Which is more likely. So, if you pick a film that James hasn't seen, you'll hear this sound. That's perfect. 01795 874422.
0: Or you could text us on 07510 984 001. That's because I really wasn't paying a lot of attention.
1: And you're doing the back and forth rewind there, are you?
0: Am I doing that now?
1: Are you? Oh, I thought you were going to.
0: Oh, sorry.
1: I thought you were getting it ready.
0: I apologise. Is there any planning or preparation?
1: I'm so sorry.
0: Gone into this show at all?
1: I'm not going to say another word.
0: Okay, well, don't say another word. I won't be
1: until the next segment.
0: I'm not doing that back and forth. That's the one we did a couple of weeks ago. I've got to try and find this week's back and forth rewind, which I don't seem to have here.
1: Oh, don't you?
0: No, so we'll come back to that in a little while. We'll do a back and forth in a little while. But before we do
1: excellent.
0: That, let's just do this instead, shall we? Back. Oh, well, so not that. That was the one from... Oh dear, that was the one from last week. That was 2 weeks ago. That was Amy Stewart. Remember Friends?
1: Oh yes, yeah, yes, yes, yes, yes, yes.
2: Didn't we? You know what,
1: can we check
2: was?
1: Those sounds again? Let's just quickly check. I'm just gonna.
0: What?
1: Right, no, okay. James, have you seen Bambi?
0: Hang on. What? Sorry. What? This is really like. Because I have to keep kind of.
1: All right, all right. That's fine.
0: So once I know.
1: Yeah.
0: And then you say, then yeah. I can get it ready, and yes, I can have it all lined right. up, so that actually when you ask the question. Then I will actually. Did you see that?
1: That's so funny. Oh, it's not great for weight radio, but there's just something flashed up on the screen here that's just so funny. Have you seen Bambi?
2: No.
1: Oh.
0: It depends whether it's because James has seen it or whether it's because he's not right.
1: Let's get this ready for next time.
2: Go to a song, maybe.
0: Go to, yeah. Go,
1: play a song.
0: Should we play a song?
1: Yeah, why not?
0: Really, really, really good.
1: That'd
0: idea.
1: Be good.
0: Let's play a song. Let's play this one, shall we?
3: Let's get it on.
0: Well, I thought it was going to be the back and forth rewind again. Oh no!

0: There you go, especially for Phil this evening. That is a wordy rapping of Tom Tom Club. I haven't heard that in a long while.
1: Nice choice.
0: Yeah, and before that, what do you have before that? I can't even remember now.
1: It was

0: Howard Hewitt.
1: Oh yeah, that's
0: it's good.
1: Liked it. Yeah, the Shalamari type thing.
0: Groove On.
1: Groove On. That's it. DJ Mike, Magic Mike. Not the one that takes his clothes off. That's a different Magic Mike. There we go. Right, time
0: I bet he
1: is
0: does if you ask for enough money.
1: Possibly 4 minutes after 8 o'clock now. We've been looking at these film suggestions for James.
0: Yes. So here we go. We've had a few suggestions. This is from Phil. Now, this is a great film. I would expect that James should have seen this film because it's very good, starring Tom Hanks. James, don't let us down. Saving Private Ryan.
2: No.
0: Wow. Captain Phillips?
1: Have you seen that one?
0: Have you seen Captain Phillips?
2: Yeah, great film.
0: Have you?
2: Great film.
0: Have you?
2: 10/10 film. Wow. It's the only one on the list I've seen.
0: Right. Barbie and Rapunzel. Have you seen that one?
1: Barbie and Rapunzel?
0: Yeah.
1: What did he say?
0: He said no. I think he's lying. He's lying about that one.
1: Do you reckon?
0: Yeah. Have you seen it?
2: No.
1: Everyone's a no.
0: Frozen?
2: Let it go.
1: I reckon, yeah, hang on, Frozen.
0: Frozen, I reckon there's a good chance here. Have you?
2: That's a great film.
1: He has. I bet you see, like, I can see a pattern here. What about, James, what about Up?
0: You seen Up?
2: Solid film.
0: Solid film.
1: You see? Have you seen it? Yeah, yes.
0: What about Rocky III? Like the best, no, Rocky IV, the best Rocky film. You must have seen that. Just think about it, have you?
1: Before he even answers.
2: No.
0: No?
1: You see, we knew the answer.
0: One last one before we get some more suggestions. Snatch. Starring, before you answer, Brad Pitt, Stephen Graham, Mike Reed, Vinnie Jones.
2: Stephen Graham.
0: Have you seen it?
2: Can I be honest?
0: Yeah.
2: I think it was rubbish.
1: Has he seen it?
0: Have you seen it?
2: I've seen it, but I bored.
1: Wow.
0: He needs... Is he all right?
2: I'm sorry for the population of the UK that love that film, but...
0: Is he all right?
1: Do I have to answer that? Sorry, is he all right? Is that a serious question?
0: One last one before we go to something else. Goodfellas, best gangster film ever. Have you seen it? No.
2: I haven't even seen The Godfather.
0: Wow. It's child abuse.
1: He's never even seen The Godfather, he said.
2: Sorry, this is on you.
0: Yeah.
2: This is on you for poor management of children.
0: You've been asleep.
1: Do you know one of those things when your child, when your children are younger and you say...
0: And you say,
1: so what's this film? Nah. So what's that film? Nah. So what's that film? Nah. What are you going to do? Play my PlayStation. What are you going to play my PlayStation? Let's watch a film. We'll get some like pizza and stuff. Nah, I've got a PlayStation.
2: So I'm not sure this is allowed, but I generally think that my childhood is, if best described, is basically like being brought up in North Korea. Sort of under a rock. Wasn't allowed really to do anything.
0: Oh, so things got suppressed in the house.
2: Yes, no TV. I had to read books.
0: Well, now I know you're lying.
1: Brilliant. I'm not sure he's... I don't know about that film. Thank you.
0: That's not a real film, but it should be.
2: I have
0: be.
2: Seen that, though.
1: It should be a real film. Yeah.
0: Have you seen that one?
2: I have.
1: Yeah. Thank you, Dan.
2: On VPN. Sorry.
1: very good suggestion. So if you've got any more film suggestions you'd like to throw at James, the things that we'll ask him if he's watched it, if he hasn't, but there should be films that you think he should watch as well.
0: Yeah, exactly.
1: There must be some films like that you think maybe are definitely worth him kind of checking out along the way somewhere.
2: That bottom one seems great.
1: It's 9 minutes after 8. It is Street Life with Cliff and Doug. Good evening.

0: there you go. That's
1: great song.
0: That's yeah.
1: It's like a timeless classic, isn't it?
0: It is. Rocker's Revenge.
1: How old is it now? It must be about 40 years old.
0: 1982.
1: Which is 44 years old.
0: Yeah. Doesn't sound it, does it?
1: No, it doesn't. It, no. Like, it stood the test of time.
0: In it.
1: Well and truly.
0: It is. And before that, Mr. George Benson. George Bad Benson, Lady Love Me One More Time.
1: Yeah.
0: So.
1: Have I told you my George Benson story?
0: No, but you're about to.
1: Do you mind if I tell you?
0: No, you carry on. Everybody pull up a chair.
1: We're not doing anything else, are we?
0: No, nothing at all.
1: So Sharon and I went to see George Benson about 10 years ago at the O2.
0: When he was 70.
1: Yeah. We're near the back.
0: Yeah.
1: He played some good songs during the concert, but a lot of it was a little bit indulgent, I have to say.
0: On his guitar?
1: Yeah, playing guitar, lots of things we hadn't heard of. And then at the end, he started playing all the big songs.
0: Yeah.
1: Starting with the one you just played.
0: Yeah.
1: And when he played that song, there's two people in front of us left.
0: Oh, interesting.
1: So they listened to all the rubbish stuff. He did this and then they left, presumably because they wanted to get to the car park ahead of everyone else.
0: However, what you've got to remember is George Benson was predominantly a jazz guitarist.
1: Oh, what, you think they went to see that?
0: Yeah, probably, possibly. Because there are people that like him for all these like on Broadway stuff and all earlier kind of things.
1: Yeah, but surely they'd all still like the big stuff. Songs as well, wouldn't they?
0: It depends if they like. If
1: they oh, might, you think they're like, oh, he's going to do all the cheesy stuff.
0: All the soul-y stuff now. They might not like all that. They might just like all the jazz stuff that he did. And that's why they got up and left. I thought, oh, we'll go now. We don't need to hear.
1: They're weirdos.
0: We don't need to hear Never Give Up on a Good Thing or Shiver or Nature Boy or all of those classics, yeah.
1: Yeah. Why? I know you've just explained it. It still doesn't make any sense to me.
0: The way you said why there was like you often do. You ask me a question that clearly I'm never going to know the answer
1: no.
0: to. No. I mean, I don't know. I mean, I'm just guessing.
1: I just thought to myself, they're weird.
0: Well, they might have been. Maybe, but they might have had to get home for a babysitter. Because how long into the concert was it before that happened?
1: This was
0: it like an hour of jazz stuff? And
1: this
0: then
1: was
0: that?
1: Like the last. This was like the last 10, 15 minutes of the concert, the best bit of the concert.
0: So
1: that's my point.
0: So you're telling me all of those singing hits that George Benson had?
1: Yeah.
0: Literally, there are a lot of them. I mean, like.
1: No, he'd done songs throughout the show, but the big songs were, you know, what's the one you just played?
0: Well, I played
1: Never Give Up
0: Lady Love Me One More Time.
1: Lady Love Me
0: so
1: One
0: you're
1: More
0: telling
1: Time.
0: Me, like, Lady Love Me One More Time.
1: No, he might have done, no.
0: Give me the night, Love Ballad, Love Times Love, Greatest Love of All, In Your Eyes.
1: He
0: did all of those
1: in
0: 10
1: your,
0: minutes.
1: No, In Your Eyes he did earlier on. I think he did this one, the one you just played earlier on. I've got the wrong song. It was Never Give Up on a Good Thing. And come on, darling, we're going.
0: Really? Did you hear him say that?
1: I'm a good lip reader.
0: Oh.
1: That's exactly what he said. He said, come on, darling, we're going.
0: We're
1: going to get to the car park ahead of everyone else.
0: Yes.
1: So that we don't get caught in the traffic. And she said to him, but darling, this is the best part of the concert. He said, I don't care, we're leaving.
0: And she said, oh, you make me shiver. He said, look, I can see the anger in your eyes. Let's get out of here. Right, films.
1: Films.
0: Films.
1: For Boy Wonder.
0: Films.
1: He has to have seen this film. It's a great film. My Cousin Vinny. My Cousin Vinny?
2: No.
1: Joe Pet.
0: No.
1: Elephant Man? The Gentleman.
2: Half of. Can I have half a tick and half?
1: Would you not enjoy it?
2: I think I fell asleep.
0: So you want a?
1: There's no hope, is there?
0: You want some of that.
1: And some of that.
2: Yes.
0: And a bit of that.
2: That's perfect. Thank you.
1: The greatest gangster movies of all time: Godfather Part 1, Part 2, Part 3. No.
3: You don't show me love. You don't give me no respect. Why have you not watched my films?
0: That was all three. One for each one.
2: Do you know what it
1: is? That's how he talked in all three films.
2: Do you know what it is?
1: You know who I'm talking about, though, that voice? You've heard that voice before?
2: Yeah, I just heard it about 3 seconds ago.
3: You don't show me no respect, kiss my ring.
1: Home Alone, parts 1, 2, and 3.
2: Yes, 2 is better than 1 and 3.
0: So...
1: Now, being the huge football fan that you are... Oh, that's good. Bend It Like Beckham, you must have seen that.
0: What's he saying?
1: It's a no. I think it's a no.
2: But Keira Knightley is great.
1: But Keira Knightley. Well, watch it then! Last one. A British classic film, 4 Weddings and a Funeral, which is a funny, good film, isn't it, Cliff? You've seen it.
2: What film?
1: 4 Weddings and a Funeral. Hugh Grant?
2: Nah, sounds like too much family drama, that.
0: Yeah, I can't imagine James. But what about Jaws?
1: Jaws!
2: Great film.
0: You've seen it?
2: Don't know, I'm so shocked.
0: Have you seen it?
2: Yeah.
1: You've seen it?
2: Yeah.
1: Wow!
0: Yay!
1: That's good. For that, I'm so surprised. We should have had a Mexican celebration.
2: Too soon.
0: That's amazing. I'm very amazed. I would never, ever have thought of you. Well, I actually said it. I don't know why I said that. Yeah.
1: Have you seen the film documentary about Thomas Tuchel being sacked?
2: I've heard enough of your nonsense this evening. I'm not listening to it anymore.
1: Thomas Tuchel's going to bring out a cover version of the Frank Sinatra song My Way. Sack him!
0: I think he should go to the Euros, and I think we should start with 10 at the back.

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0: 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All and All. That's a good song.
1: It is.
0: Can't believe she passed away, what, 3 years ago now?
1: Something like that, yeah.
0: Yeah, very sad.
1: Just after she recorded and released a version of... Oh, my God. It's terrible, because these things are in my head, and as soon as I open my mouth on the mic, they just have gone. Yeah.
0: Hokey from Hokey Cokey.
1: Who's the? Oh my God! the Cat in the Hat.
0: Will Smith.
1: No.
0: Oh, Mike Myers.
1: No, not that Cat in the Hat.
0: Oh, the Cat in the Hat. Jamiroquai.
1: No, before him.
0: Oh, I know who you mean.
1: Yeah.
0: Who what sang? You won't do.
1: Yeah, she did Bobby Caldwell. She did a version of that.
0: Did she?
1: Yeah, not long before
0: she
1: died.
0: Have you got it?
1: Yeah, somewhere.
0: Oh, we'll play it.
1: Not today.
0: It'll
1: be on here though.
0: Yeah,
1: on my thing on there.
0: Yeah, we could do it, maybe.
1: Yeah, we can do that.
0: Yeah.
1: It's right. Not that great, but there you go. We can do it. Build it up and knock it down.
0: Knock it down, yeah. Right. We've got some more films here.
1: We have. I can think of the answers to these straight away. I know what sound's coming. Are you ready, James?
2: Yep.
0: I feel full of hope for these
1: do you?
0: These new suggestions.
2: This
1: now,
2: is going to change the game completely. This
1: it
2: round.
1: Is. You ready?
2: Yeah.
1: The Breakfast Club.
2: Nope.
0: Now,
2: it can't be a good film. Look at the title.
0: It's such a good film.
1: The Breakfast Club. You used to do those.
2: They weren't much fun either.
0: No, it's a really good film. It's a classic. You need to watch it.
1: I mean, he's not going to see this next one.
0: What's the next one?
1: The film version of the stage musical Les Miserables.
2: I mean, who's watching that in their spare time, let's be honest?
0: I bet he's read the book, though.
2: I'm good at reading.
0: Yeah.
1: I've got, and this is not going to be that, Doug. It's going to be the other
0: is
1: one.
0: Is it?
1: Yeah, you ready?
0: Go on.
1: Every single Spider-Man movie.
2: God, at least three times over.
0: There you go.
1: You see?
0: What about Elephant Man? Did we say that?
1: Yeah, he said that. That was a no. That was a no.
0: It's a tragic case.
1: Every Marvel movie.
2: Pretty much, I think, yeah.
1: Pretty much.
0: Oh, now that takes some work.
2: Some would say I need to get a life and watch some
0: that
2: real
0: takes
2: men
0: some work.
2: Films, but...
0: Some real what?
2: Some real men films. Pass over that, that's not what I meant.
0: It sounded really wrong, didn't it?
1: He means the alternative version for Saving Private Ryan.
0: So Ed, Red Ed, has taken to calling me centralist. Is that a compliment?
1: So it's
0: what does that mean?
1: It's a band.
0: was that the band that Johnny Rotten was in?
1: No.
0: I mean, compared to Red Ed, I'm... Very right wing, I would say.
1: I quite like it when they have the when you look at the official version of centralist.
0: Read out what it says.
1: A centralist is a person, policy, or system that advocates for the concentration of power for authority in a single central organisation, usually a national government.
0: Ah. Hold on. That's me then, is it?
1: Well, that's what Red Ed's calling you.
0: There you go.
1: Beautiful.
0: We could do a game. Name people that are more left-wing than Red Ed.
1: Jeremy Corbyn. Well, I don't know. That's that. It might not be.
0: Arthur Scargill.
1: Stalin. Move over, Stalin.
0: Who sang that? So I was Doris Day.
1: Yeah, she didn't sing Move Over Stalin.
0: Move
1: did she?
0: Over Stalin. Brilliant. Right, we're going to take it down a little bit now with a great tune from Anita Baker.
1: Can it go any lower?
0: The First Lady of Soul?
1: What after Aretha
0: Anita
1: Franklin?
0: Baker. Yeah. Oh, Second Lady of Soul. Do you know what? Second is not bad.
1: That not against Aretha Franklin, is not, is it?
0: That's true.

0: I've watched you wrestling don't with your ask. Headphones.
1: Just don't ask.
0: It's very entertaining.
1: Just don't ask.
0: I've just had the shock of my life.
1: Oh, yeah. A chocolat.
0: The shock of my life.
1: The shock of my life.
0: Yeah. As I'm sure everyone that listens knows, you've seen probably more films than most films than most people.
1: I've seen a lot of films.
0: You've seen a lot of
1: films. I love films.
0: However, the question I just asked you, because I was looking up the top films that everybody should see in their lifetime. And number one said it's considered to be the greatest movie ever made. And when I told you, you said, I've never seen that. Which did shock me.
1: Yeah.
0: Which is Citizen Kane.
1: I've heard of it.
0: I mean, I'm saying it like I've seen it. I knew of it, but I've never seen it.
1: What is it about?
0: It's about a citizen called Kane. I don't know. I honestly don't know.
1: Wow.
0: What is it about?
1: I don't know.
0: I can tell you. A citizen. If I could spell citizen, I could tell you.
1: Have a look.
0: Yes.
2: Before you go,
3: I can't listen to this. I really, really can't. It's just looking? Awful.
0: Yeah, still looking.
3: Everything I hate.
0: Although I googled it, it came up with Citizen Jane.
4: Never, ever, ever.
0: It came up with Citizen Jane. That's not what I was looking up. So Citizen Kane is.
1: Can I just say something that Simon Cowell said about you the other day?
0: About me?
1: Yeah.
0: Cool.
4: You will never, ever, ever have a career in singing.
0: Yeah. I think he's off radio for a minute. Yeah, he's probably not wrong, is he? I think I've not got a career out of it. That's very true. It's often cited as the greatest film ever made, you see.
1: Is it a heist movie?
0: The plot. In a mansion called Xanadu. In a mansion called Xanadu, part of a vast palatial estate in Florida, the elderly Charles Foster Kane is on his deathbed. Holding a snow globe, he utters his last word, Rosebud, and dies. A newsreel obituary tells the life story of Kane, an enormously wealthy newspaper publisher and industry magnate.
1: It sounds... horrific.
0: I did try to inject a little bit of a...
1: Yeah, you know, it's not that, it's just a subject.
0: Yeah.
1: Who's seen... Anyone out there seen Citizen Kane? I bet Redhead had seen it. Do you reckon?
0: Possibly. But I was looking at the top 100 films of all time.
1: Okay.
0: So I'll tell you what the top 10 is in a little while.
1: Oh, okay, we'll do that in a second, shall we?
0: Yeah, well, that's what they do on professional radio shows. They just build the build-up.
1: Yeah, we'll do that in a second.
0: Yeah,
1: we can
0: why
1: do the
0: not?
1: Top 10 of all time.
0: Yeah.
1: What, after this?
0: After this.
1: After this.

0: Well, if there's a good hook, you might as well steal it, right?
1: Yeah, the OJ's, so Darling, good. Darling Baby. Yeah.
0: So good. That reminds me of 007. Roger.
1: Roger?
0: Roger Cook. Roger Moore, your friend.
1: Roger Cook, he was
0: DJ Roger Moore, 007.
1: He was the doorstopper. The doorstepping Roger Cook.
0: Oh, yeah, he was. Yeah, can I just ask you a few questions?
1: Yeah.
0: Go away! I'm not answering any questions. I'm stunned. I've just been called condescending by Red Ed. I mean, that is like pot kettle black. Oh, my goodness. Are you serious? Wow.
1: Well, at least he's seen Citizen Kane.
0: Yeah, that's true. Right, let's do those top... Go on.
1: No, I was going to say, we'll do those top 10, but literally, before we do that, out of the side, just believe it or not, just outside of the top 10, to give you... within the top 20, so outside of the top 10, you've literally... I mean, I'll talk about the quality of films. So, Forrest Gump, out of the top 10.
0: Is that out of the top 10?
1: Fight Club.
0: Wow!
1: Star Wars, The Empire Strikes Back, Matrix, Goodfellas... One Flew Over the Cuckoo's Nest, all outside the top 10.
0: Wow.
1: Do you want to know what the top 10 is?
0: I do.
1: Let's do it.

0: Okay.
1: Right, are you ready for this?
0: Yes.
1: And number 10, The Good, the Bad and the Ugly.
0: Good film. Clint Eastwood.
1: Clint Eastwood. You have to tell me if you've seen them as well, Doug.
0: I've seen that one. I've seen that one, yeah.
1: Number 9, Lord of the Rings, The Fellowship of the Ring.
0: Yes.
1: Yeah.
0: Bit long.
1: Pulp Fiction at 8.
0: Oh, is that only at 8?
1: Yeah, that's only at 8.
0: Wow, that's a good film.
1: Two Lord of the Rings films in the top 10. Return of the King at 7.
0: Wow.
1: Schindler's List at 6.
0: I haven't seen that film.
1: Have you not?
0: No, is it good?
1: I've never seen it.
0: No.
1: Are you surprised?
0: Has James seen it?
1: No. Yeah. Yeah. No.
0: That's a no.
1: Number five.
0: Yeah.
1: 12 Angry Men.
0: Is that about a court case or something?
1: It's about Injury in New York.
0: Yeah. I haven't seen that. Have you seen it?
1: No, I've just read it.
0: Sounds good.
1: Number 4, The Godfather Part 2.
0: Great film.
1: Number 3, The Dark Knight. A Batman film at number 3.
0: Is that Christian Bale, isn't it?
1: Yes.
0: Yeah.
1: That is on the Christian Bale. And Heath Ledger in it as well.
0: Oh, yeah.
1: Yeah. Gorgeous. 2, The Godfather.
0: Yes.
1: And the number 1, The Shawshank Redemption.
0: Oh, you said that earlier on.
1: I know. That's number 1.
0: Actually, that is the first film. Have you seen that, James? Shawshank?
1: The Shawshank Redemption. No, he hasn't seen
0: it. Now,
1: that
0: is a really good film, isn't it? Huh?
1: Is it?
0: Yeah. Have you not seen it?
1: No.
2: This is where it comes from.
0: Wow.
1: Do you know what you just said quietly when you went, well, this is where it comes from?
2: It stems from you.
1: The lack of seeing films. No, it's not.
2: It's you.
1: No. Do you want to watch this film, James? No. Do you want to do this, James? No.
2: Ever asked me?
1: Because I know you'd say nah.
2: What's about?
0: He's too busy reading the book.
1: He's not.
0: There you go. That's a good top 10. Shawshank Redemption's a good film. Very good film.
1: Yeah.
3: Online. On FM.
1: You're just in time for the two minutes to nine news, which is not happening. There you go.
0: Yeah.
1: There you go. So that's the top 10 films. I mean, you can't imagine the top 100. It's A Wonderful Life. Silence of the Lambs. Saving Private Ryan. Just flicking through them. Psycho.
0: Oh, yeah.
1: Wow.
0: So good.
1: Casablanca.
0: Oh, yeah, that's that. Okay, so what we're going to do, we're going to play...
1: What are you doing?
0: It's all right. It's just voices in my head. We're going to play this great song from Kenny G.
1: Oh, this is a great version. I love this version of this song.
0: Nice one.
1: Yeah.
0: Let's play it.

0: Great sound of Miss Jones, Where I Wanna Be. You're listening to Street Life on a Wednesday night. It's 11 minutes after 9. It's Cliff and Doug, Doug and Cliff. We're going to be here till about 9:30, and then we're going to load up like a really good mix up till 10, aren't we?
1: We are.
0: I've had Redheads talked about, what's the song, Play At Your Own Risk?
1: Planet Patrol.
0: So we don't play a lot,
1: because the weird thing is...
0: We don't play much electro, although we both like it.
1: Oh, we love electro.
0: Yeah. But I think it's we'll have to play this one.
1: It's because I think it's one of those things that you think other people aren't necessarily so much into, yeah, so you don't play it. Yeah. But there's so many great electro tracks.
0: Oh, 100%.
1: I used to love all that sort of stuff.
0: It was the West Street Mob.
1: Yeah, all of that.
0: Yeah. That one. Paymasters asked for. You know the one.
1: Oh, that. Oh, yeah.
0: Yeah, that one.
1: Could you do it again?
0: you really want me to?
1: No. No.
0: Paymaster says, have you got. Paymaster says, wait!
1: Does he say that?
0: By Robert Howard and Kim Mazzell. Yes, thanks, mate. Nice choice.

0: There you go. Right. We were... Yeah, Redhead has asked for Play At Your Own Risk. And, of course, it is the... it's exactly the same bass line and drum pattern as... Can't find it.
1: No, I can, but I said we can't start it just yet without this. You've got to play something else before we do it. Okay. And then we'll go into that.
0: I see. Okay.
1: I think that should be the plan.
0: Yeah, okay. Well, yeah, that's good. That's great. Yeah. I'm just going to find another song
1: is
0: then.
1: That's so really great. If only you told me before I was doing it.
0: Yeah. That's okay. It's all right. That's it's okay. Good. Things yeah. Things happen. No, things change.
1: Always.
0: Things change. Things happen. Roll with the punches. It's fine.
1: In it.
0: In it though.
1: Well, you could if you wanted to, literally. If you go. Just play this song then.
0: I'll just play this.
1: I'll shut up then.
0: It's probably best.
1: Yeah, I think so.

0: Electro.
1: Oh, that is a trip down memory lane, isn't it?
0: It is.
1: Of course, we'll stop it there because there's another 20 minutes to go.
0: There were some long old songs back in the day.
1: Some long old songs. Thanks for all the calls and texts today, and thanks for tuning into Street Life. We'll be back in a couple of weeks' time. We're going to leave you with we are going to be on time, hopefully, if the M2 allows us. A big shout out to Welling Paul. He was stuck in the same traffic on the M2 as well. Travelling from a BR6 postcode. It was bad. What was that traffic all about tonight? Does anyone know?
0: I don't know, but he travelled from the posh side of Orpington.
1: BR6.
0: Which is the side I was from.
1: Yeah. Where was your school, Ramsden?
0: Forget that. My primary school was...
1: That's BR5, isn't
0: yeah,
1: it?
0: My yeah, my primary school was Tubbington.
1: Oh, yeah, was it?
0: Yeah.
1: Is that BR6?
0: That's BR6, yeah. I live BR6. Keely lived BR6 ending, Green Street Green as well.
1: Yeah.
0: Which is even posher than the bit I was in. Not quite Petswood, but it's the other way.
1: Is BR6 Petswood as well, is it?
0: That's a good question.
1: I think it is.
0: Is it? Yeah, because BR5, BR5 is the craze, isn't it?
1: Yeah.
0: The craze.
1: Yeah, there's some different types of areas around there, isn't there? Some of them are nice, some of them not so much.
0: Same as everywhere.
1: That's the same as everywhere.
0: Same as everywhere. I happened to be stumbled across. I don't normally watch EastEnders, and he was saying he was on his way on a train to Weymouth.
1: Weymouth.
0: And he was saying, I'm going, yeah, not the bad bit, not the nice bit. So even in Weymouth, they're saying the nice and the bad. Yeah. So yeah, everywhere you go.
1: It's just life, isn't it?
0: It is.
1: Anyway, thanks for tuning in. Have a nice rest of the evening, and we'll see you in a couple of weeks' time. Laters.
0: Ta-da.

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0: scheme, but it doesn't ultimately deal with the census inflation, which is growing the prison population beyond what is sustainable.
1: Bus prices are to be capped at £2 across England from January. It's part of plans to help struggling households, the government says. It'll be funded through an extra £454 million from the Energy and Net Zero budget. Michael Solomon-Williams is from the Campaign for Better Transport and welcomes it.
2: It's a good move in the first instance. I think that's important to say. If you like, it's a short-term measure, but short-term measures matter. People really want to see impacts in their pockets, and this will do that. There are young people for whom the difference between £3 and £2 is huge. There are people in the poorest demographics graphics for whom this impact is huge.
1: A former chief executive of Southern Water has been charged over an alleged plan to manipulate wastewater quality tests. Matthew Wright and three other former employees are accused of conspiring to defraud the Environment Agency and regulator. Donald Trump's promised to bomb a bridge or power plant for every Iranian attack on ships in the Strait of Hormuz. The warning was issued after 11 consecutive nights of airstrikes on Iran. Police have opened a corporate manslaughter investigation into the NHS trust that treated Nottingham attacker Valdo Kalokane. The mother of one of his victims has called the news the beginning of the reckoning. And Rangers manager Derek McInnes has been given a four-match ban after criticising officials last season. He was in charge of Hearts when he hit out at what he called a disgusting Celtic penalty decision. That's the latest.
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1: From the Sky News Centre at 11, Andy Burnham's promised to review plans to ease prison overcrowding in England and Wales after fury over the potential early release of two men who killed a police officer. The widow of PC Andrew Harper says it's deplorable. He was fatally injured responding to a quad bike theft in Berkshire. Matthew Barber is Thames Valley's police commissioner.
2: People really felt the impact of a brave police officer going out to do his duty and then paying the ultimate price for it. I don't see anybody politicising this. Everybody

0: Say £2 fares would be good if they could find a bus to get on.
1: I once saw one.
2: Yeah, we do see them occasionally.
3: One on a Friday to Newport.
4: We have that
3: Wednesday.
5: I think around here the biggest problem is there aren't enough of the buses in the first place.
0: The ex-boss of Southern Water's facing fraud charges after being accused of manipulating wastewater testing. The Environment Agency claims the firm may have avoided £45 million of fines as a result. The Welsh Government says there are no helicopters available to fight wildfires as it triggers crisis plans. Crews are dealing with a number of blazes across the country. And Arsenal have confirmed defender William Saliba's return from the World Cup with a back injury and will be out of action for an extended period. That's the latest. I'm Daisy Steele.
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1: From the Sky News Centre at midnight, a police officer's widow says it's deplorable two of his killers could be released early from prison. PC Andrew Harper suffered fatal injuries when he responded to a break-in in Berkshire in 2019. The pair could be among thousands freed under a scheme to ease prison overcrowding. Andy Burnham's promised to review the policy. Former prison governor Vanessa Frake Harris says that's not straightforward.
2: By now, many of these prisoners who are going to be released have had their release papers and been told dates that they're going to be released. So to reverse all of that is going to cause frustration within the prison population.
1: The Prime Minister says a £2 cap on bus fares across England will save people money every day. It'll be introduced in the new year, bringing down many ticket prices from the current £3 cap. The US and Saudi Arabia have signed a landmark agreement on peaceful nuclear cooperation. It paves the way for a long-term partnership on civilian nuclear energy. The Welsh Government says it's activated its crisis plans to tackle ongoing wildfires across the country. It comes amid concerns about a lack of helicopters. Rangers manager Derek McInnes doesn't feel like

0: has returned from the World Cup with a back injury and will be out of action for an extended period. And a new photo of Prince George has been released to mark his 13th birthday. The image was taken at Kensington Palace after last month's Trooping the Colour. That's the latest on Daisy Steele.
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0: Imagine leaving work on a Friday afternoon. 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
1: From the Sky News Centre at 1. A rape survivor is welcoming the decision to review plans to ease prison overcrowding, but says concrete action must be taken.
2: To some extent, as horrible as it is, our lives were ruined. We will never be that person. We will never be the person we were before, and we will never get that back. But what we can and did get was justice, and taking this away from us is, it's disgusting.
1: Jade Belgrove has been campaigning against a scheme that'll see inmates eligible for early release. The Prime Minister says he'll look at the proposal again after it emerged two men who killed a police officer could be freed early. PC Andrew Harper's widow called the idea deplorable. The UK has temporarily withdrawn its remaining diplomatic staff from Iran as the conflict with the US continues to escalate. The Foreign Office says the embassy will continue to operate remotely while advising against all travel to Iran because of the security situation. The US and Saudi Arabia have signed a landmark agreement on peaceful nuclear cooperation. It paves the way for a long-term partnership on civilian nuclear energy. Anne Widdecombe's family say a public memorial will be held later this year following a private funeral for family and close friends in the coming weeks. The former Conservative minister was found dead at her Devon home earlier this month. A 28-year-old man's been charged with her murder. More than three quarters of UK airports raised or introduced drop-up fees for drivers in the past year. The RAC found the average cost has increased by a third. It discovered Gatwick and Stansted charged the most. Rod Dennis from the motoring organisation says it's disappointing.
3: We do understand airports need to bring in revenue to keep flight costs low and to manage the limited space they've got. But if free, convenient drop-off zones can be found in airports right across the world, why not here in the UK?
1: And